Paddock 1, respond on the go on 6-31, 1526 East Madison Street, 2 North Carolina, North Lawn Street, Heather Falls, 34-year-old female. Paddock 1, respond on the go on 6-31, 1526 East Madison Street, going to be for the assault, female, 2003.

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0: Cichlid 5 rescue boats 1 and 3 want to respond to over Bear Creek. Can report of a overturned boat. About 6 people on it. You can post it around.
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0: Location is going to be Bear Creek.

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And Bo 20, respond medical on T20-20, Eastern at Quinton, for the man down on a bike. And Bo 20, respond medical on T20-20, Eastern Avenue, Quinton Street, for the man down next to a bike, 2016.

Medic 1 reports. Medical Long 6-62. 207 for PSI for PSI pickup. Return to the core intervention 51. Medic 1 reports. Medical Long 6-62. 207. Fire department pickup. 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

Ambo 808, respond medical on P5-50, 1300 East Landvale Street, apartment 432 off Asquith and Harbor. 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Site case, report of violence, stand by for the police.

Animal 802 respond on an alarm. 23-60 from the West Crest Street, South Green Street for injured. One board bus, 21059. Animal 802 respond on an alarm. 23-60 West Crest Street, South Green Street, coming for injured. One board NTA bus, 21059.

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1: Between Asqua Street and Central Avenue for a seizure, 60-year-old male, correction, 60-year-old female, 12 Alpha 2, Anvil 803, respond medical line 6-43, 1263 East Fayette Street, for a seizure, 12 Alpha 2, 2022.

Medical Barn 52-11, 2095 Rock Rose, room 102, bed 2, off Parkdale, for the sick case. 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

Medic 5, respond medical on 55 Bush 1. Washington Boulevard, South Monroe Street. Patient would be on Washington Boulevard, perfect. 26 Charlie 2, Medic 5, respond medical on 55-1. Washington Boulevard and South Monroe Street, on Washington Boulevard, perfect case, male patient. 26 Charlie 2.

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1: 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For a CO alarm. Engine 4, respond. 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Campbell 28, respond, medical alarm 46-72, 6616 Vincent Lane, apartment 101, for the diabetic at 2032.

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Amber 23, respond medical alarm 14-33, 1010 West Baltimore, Apartment 220 for the abdominal pain. Amber 23, respond medical alarm 14-33, 1010 West Baltimore Street, Apartment 220 for the abdominal pain. 2035.

Page and 39 Avenue 809A, or she will miss sound article on 39-52. 143 West 29th Street, apartment 12A is in Adams, Henry Street, North Howard Street, breathing problems, 59-year-old female, 6 Delta 2. Page and 39 Avenue 809A, or she will miss sound article on 39-62. 123 West 29th Street, apartment 12A, breathing problems, 6 Delta 2, and 2046.

to respond on the call on 23-21. At 222 North Charles Street in the lobby between the Flexon and the Charles Plaza for a fainting for a 60-year-old male. Amber 803 respond, medical on 23-21 in the lobby of 222 North Charles Street for the fainting at 2015.

0: Scramble 8, Reform Medical Law 53-71, 616 North Chapel Gate Lane, between Alston Drive and Black Cliff Road for groin pain.
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0: 3-year-old male. 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That's 23.

Ambo 30, respond below 42-12. 4919 Gilray Drive off Elsa Avenue. Sick case. Ambo 30, respond medical on 42-12. 4919 Gilray Drive off Elsa and Harry Runner. 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

Medic 14, respond medical alarm 46-1, 3802 West Rogers Avenue, between Arsus Avenue and John Quill. Coming for a sick case, 26 off of 10. Medic 14, respond medical alarm 46-1, 3802 West Rogers Avenue, sick at 20.

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Engine 8, report not emergency. Auxiliary 14-1, AD on the call on street. Full to Alonzo. Fluid to system on 213 Echo. Engine 8, report not emergency. Auxiliary 14-1, 1800 Holland Street. 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Lift assist in apartment 213 Echo at 2106.

Metaquarry, phone number to come 23-13, 410 North Utah Street, apartment 412, between West Mulberry Street and Pierce Street. 65-year-old female, 626 Charlie Moore, respond. Medic 1, respond on medic form 23-13, 410 North Utah Street, apartment 412. First case, 26 Charlie Moore, respond.

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I'll call R 26, Natchez, 1-3, Lowell Stoneway, off of Town Dalton Road, for chest pains and front equipment. 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

0: April 26th, this call was engineered. Medical on 14-1, 1800 College Street, Apartment 213 East and Edwards, between South Fulton Avenue and South Marble Street, for this assist. 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

Engine 51, medic 2, EMS 2. Roswell, I'm out of 451-50, 3510 Noble Street, between North Holland Avenue and North Conkling Street. Report our first out. 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Engine 51, medic 2, EMS 2. Roswell, I'm out of 451-50, 3510 Noble Street. Reverse 10 for the breathing. 21-20.

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West Pratt Street, South MLK Junior Boulevard, for a sick case, 30-year-old male, 26 Delta 1. 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West Pratt Street, South MLK Junior Boulevard, sick male, 26 Delta 1, 2140.

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Amber 25, respond medical alarm 27-70. 3106 Pelham Avenue, off Kayvon Avenue, free assault case.

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1: 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Fire alarm commercial fire signal being received from the Prospero Fayette. 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Engine 23, engine 14, truck 16 respond. 400 West Fayette Street, off Utah and Packer. Fire alarm commercial fire signal being received from a high rise. Prospero Fayette at 2150.

Engine 1502, respond. Medical log 41-40. The Boston Street and South Haven Street is going to be for unknown medical problem for a male patient inside a white SUV. Come here in Boston, just before Haven, near the tracks. Engine 1502, respond. Medical log 41-40. In Boston and Haven, South Haven Street, for unknown medical problem, male patient inside a white SUV from Boston, prior to Haven, near the tracks, at 2153.

Campbell 20, respond medical line 54-51, 5504, Sedella Avenue, between Wilshire Avenue and Santa Avenue, food psychiatric. Campbell 20, respond medical line 54-51, 5504, Sedella Avenue, food psychiatric, 25 level 6, 2154.

Medic 21, respond medical order 55-10, 306 South Calhoun Street, Jim McHenry Street, Ramsey Street, for 635-year-old female, 26 Charlie 2. Medic 21, respond medical order 55-10, 306 South Calhoun Street, 26 Charlie 2, 2155. And Jim 50, Engine 50, try your luck.

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And your 51 respond, medical on 51-70. 2813 National Avenue, off Kenwood and Creeper, pre-unconscious, 31 Delta full response. 2200.

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Medic 5, respond medical line 14-50, correction 14-40. 414 Gilmore Street, 2 Ramsey Street, and Cole Street, for threat of suicide, male patient. To be in the front of the location, 25 Bravo 3. 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

Medic 5, Medic 5, stand by for a change in response. 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Pedestrian struck for a 10-year-old female, 29 Delta 2. 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

0: Med 12, respond medical line 14-40. It's coming 414 South Gilmore Street, between Ramsey Street and Cole Street. Coming for a threat of suicide male patient in the front, 25503. Med 12, respond medical line 14-40, 414 South Gilmore Street, for a threat of suicide male patient, 2205.
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0: Engine 45, Airboat 19, ASU 1, respond, medical on 46-21, 5304 Winter Avenue, Twin Haywood Avenue and Avondale Avenue, for breathing problems, diabetic, 59-year-old male, 6 Delta 2. Engine 45, Airboat 19, ASU 1, respond, medical on 46-21, 5304 Winter Avenue, for breathing problems, diabetic, 6 Delta 2, 2210.
2: Truck 27, respond, medical on 45-60, 5708 Winter, off Manhattan and Salgrave, Emmerich case. Truck 27, respond, medical on 45-60, 5708 Winter Avenue, off Manhattan and Salgrave, for Hemmer's case,

Adjutant 43, Medic 13, respond medical arm 43-83. 115 East Melrose, off Burlington and Bologna for the fall, not alert. 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

0: 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Engine 30 MS6 medical 12 respond, medical line 14-61. Coming on the playground, South Catherine Street and Ashton Street, non-breathing, 2215.
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Medic 13, respond medical order 27-60, 3630 Urban Avenue, Elmley and Lindale, assault case. Medic 13, respond medical order 27-60, 3630 Urban Avenue, Elmley and Lindale, for the assault case. 22.

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0: Ambler 23, respond medical on 13-70, 563 Lawrence Alpha, division in front, breathing problems, truck 16, stay nearby. 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
1: All right, car 415.

Stevie from Vermont City, yes, 56. We are called for the Royal Farms at 2001 Forest Park Avenue, 20 Oak Road and Youth Avenue. For a seizure, 436-year-old female, 12 Charlie 5. 97 Stevie's Farm, medical alarm 40-66, is from the across from the Royal Farms at 2000 North Forest Park Avenue for seizures, 12 Charlie 5, 2230.

Engine 33, Ambo 24, Fine Medical Arm, T5-41, 2000 East North, apartment 318 off Washington, for a one-month-old male choking. 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

engine 27, report box 54-41, 5620 Sinclair Lane, apartment I, between Frankfurt Avenue and Denview Way for a lockout. 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

Marriage and 15 will be small medical on 41-20, 2036-07 Mount Pleasant Avenue, between South Concord Street and South Dean Street, front of call, 36-year-old male, 4 Delta 3. Marriage and 51 respond medical on 41-21, correction 41-20, 3607 Mount Pleasant Avenue, between South Concord and Dean Street, front of call, male patient, 4 Delta 3, 2243.

Amber 30, respond, medical line 42-23, 6304 Hoffer Road. My father Diaz and Boyd 201 between Echodale Avenue and Gibbons Avenue for a call. 96-year-old female, 17 Alpha 2. 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

Edge of 56, respond medical on 56-3009 Northway Drive off Harford Road, paramedic case. 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

Truck 10 Anvil 27, respond medical alarm 8-50 near the underpass at 500 North Strickler Street between West Franklin Street and Anderson Avenue for a vehicle accident. 29 Bravo 1. Truck 10 Anvil 27, respond medical alarm 8-50 near the underpass at 500 North Strickler Street for the vehicle accident. 29 Bravo 1, 2254.

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Engine 47 response box, 47-80. 10-08.5 Parksley Avenue, Benson and Cowan, private armed residential fire, single beam received. 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

Medic one, respond, medical one, 14-61. It's going to be South Bentonville and Ashton Street. It's going to be for injured hands, need something. 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South Bentonville Street, Ashton Street. It's going to be for injured hands, 22.

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0: Engine A, respond to box area 8-51, 1311 West Saratoga Street, between North Carey Street and North Calhoun Street, residential sealed. Sales adding, reported in the basement. Engine 8, response box 38-51, 1311 West Saratoga Street, residential seal detector sounding, basement area activated, 2302.
1: Park 31 Magnon, respond back along 58-41, 1001 Cherry Hill Road, Grant Road Fowls, Chesapeake Department, House 3. Truck 21 Magnon, respond back along 58-41, 1001 Cherry Hill Road, Grant Road Fowls, Chesapeake Department, House 3, 19 Charlie 3, response.

0: Somatic 60 is automatic full arm. 27-6133-07 Elmley Avenue between St. Cloud Avenue and Hosier Avenue. 52-year-old female, same thing. 31 Charlie to respond. Medic 16 is automatic alarm 27-6133-07 Elmley Avenue. 418-31 Charlie to respond. 23.
1: Boxer 32-23304 on Harford Road from Hackadale and Gibbons. 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

0: 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Engine 27, respond to medical on 27-61, 3307 Elmley Avenue, 418, 3122 response, 2208.
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into 66 on an elevator alarm 6-30, 520 Somerset Street between Jefferson Street and McElderry Street to investigate the elevator alarm. 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

Engine 35, make 2, respond with 135-70. 101 West Pasco Avenue between Potee Streets at the Crown Gas Station parking lot. I'm on Metro Power Main down. Engine 35, make 2, respond with 135-70. 101 West Pasco Avenue between Potee Street. I know no problem in the Crown Gas Station parking lot. 3-2-1 response, 2316.

0: truck when he went with Wallace Medic, too. Amber Old Medical on 35-71, just on West Patesco Avenue, Crown Gas Station, at Fulty Street, auto medical problem, reported for a female in the parking lot. 32 Delta, one response. Truck 21, small medic 2, Amber Old Medical on 35-70, 101 West Patesco Avenue, Crown Gas Station, unknown medical problem, female in the parking lot. 32 Delta, one response, 22.
1: 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Medical law 33-31, 704 Mount Holly Street, between Holm and Gelston, investigate downed wires. Engine 30 respond, box 33-31, 704 Mount Holly Street, between Holm and Gelston Drive, investigate downed wires at 2321.
0: Engine 53 respond, Amber 26 respond with 53 on scene. Medical line 53-31, 3925 Edmondson Avenue, between Normandy Avenue and North Loudoun Avenue. 64-year-old male, back pain, 5 officer response. 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

Ambulance 25, respond, medical alarm 27-61, 3307 Elmley Avenue, between St. Cloud and Highview, for the fainting. 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

Medic 7 respond, that's along 23-22, 113 North Charles Street, King Fair, Lexington, injured from assault. Medic 7 respond, that's along 23-22, 115 North Charles Street, King Fayette, and Lexington, injured from assault. At 23-22.

0: checked in EMS 3. We saw it's medic 15, we'll see medical mom 8-10. North Sherka Street and Preston Street. Vehicle accident. Trucked in EMS 3, respond with a request of medic 15, LC medical on 8-10, North Sherka Street, Preston Street, reported vehicle accident, 2320.
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0: That's 114-32, 1217 West Fayette Street, in Stockton, Missouri. 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

Handle 23, respond article on 14-32. 1217 West Fayette Street, between North Stockton Street and North Carey Street for a fall for a 50-year-old male. 17 Bravo 1. Handle 23, respond article on 14-32. 1217 West Fayette Street for a fall, 17 Bravo 1, 2331.

7 is Chronicle Alarm 4-60. 817, Joe Rubin Court, apartment number 8. Between that court and St. George's Avenue for abdominal pain, 59-year-old female. Medic 7, respond, medical alarm 4-60, 817, Joe Rubin Court, apartment number 8. Screaming abdominal pain, 2333.

0: And you're 30 communications.
1: Engine
0: 30. Engine 30, I have a poll number for you when you're ready. Copy.
1: Ready, go ahead.
0: Okay, it's going to be poll number 212-270. We're going to need BG and the electric side. I have wires arcing on top of the pole. Does not appear to be any outages in the neighborhood. And this is going to be top from pole to pole rather than pole to house.
1: Copy, engine 30. And will you be remaining on scene?
0: As affirmative for the moment, we'll establish the safe area and reassess it.
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5, 54 medic 2, respond medical on 54 medic 40. 57, 18, says no nuisance. Off Hamilton and Hazelwood from Hemmer's case. Squad 54, medic 2, respond medical on 54 medic 40. 57, 18, says no nuisance. Off Hamilton and Hazelwood from Hemmer's case. 2338.

Ambler 20, respond medical on 54-40. 5718 Sedonia off Hamilton, Hazelwood, Hemmer's case. Ambler 20, respond medical on 54-40. 5718 Sedonia Avenue off Hamilton, Hazelwood, Hemmer's case. 2330.

South 29, respond, Box 8-1, 2119 St. George's Avenue, apartment number 8. Between Belgian Avenue and Net Court, it's going to be for a CO alarm. Truck 29, respond, Box Area 4-1, it's going to be 4119 St. George's Avenue, apartment number 8. It's going to be for a commercial fire alarm, reported to be CO.

Engine 5 Medic 1, respond medical alarm 35-70. Both chief of staff go unconscious at the McDonald's. Engine 35 Medic 1, respond medical alarm 35-70. Protein Patasco, unconscious overdose at the McDonald's, 2350.

Engine 6, Medical Island respond, Medical Line 23-31, 4115 East Baltimore Street. 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Multiple seizures for a 40-year-old female, 12 Delta 4, Club Joey. 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That's going to be correction on the address, 415-415 East Baltimore Street.

Maybe 14 was fine medical on 40-64. 2200 Curtin Drive off Windsor Mill Road. We're 214 for the sick. Medic 14 was fine medical on 40-64. 2200 Curtin Drive off Windsor Mill, room 214 for the sick. 2350.

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Truck 30 respond, box 54-40, 5495 Sedona Avenue, CO alarm. That's 23.

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Engine 36, Medic 12, respond medical alarm, 14-70. 2 North Smallwood, apartment 416 off Baltimore Fairmount. 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

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Engine 5 and Rescue 1 respond. Elevator alarm 41-40, 3700 Tooling Street, screaming for a disabled occupied elevator, 0004.

Engine 33, Medic 16 with Bomb Medic on 33-20, 1408 North Potomac off Huffman and Oliver chest pains. 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
3: 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Probably on commercial fire, single being received for the Wawa. Engine 50, truck 3, respond, box 50-70, 4901 Boston Street, off Newkirk, Apopka. Probably on commercial fire, single being received for the Wawa.

0: Managing 53 of Medical Arm Respond, Medical Arm 53-31, 3815 Cranston Avenue, between Linholland Street and Linhurst Street, for the psychiatric 20-year-old female. 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Reported violence. 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
1: And Motor 22 respond, Medical Arm 14-50, 1842 Wilkins off Addison and Monroe for the fall, 7-month-old female. And Motor 22 respond, Medical Arm 14-50, 1842 Wilkins Avenue off Addison and Monroe for the fall, 7-month-old female. Told her.

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Engine 8 Anvil 27 respond, medical arm 8-1. Coming north of Willow Street, West Lafayette Avenue at the Carroll gas station, from unconscious, 25-year-old male, 31 Delta 3. Engine 8 Anvil 27 respond, medical arm 8-1. Coming north of Willow, West Lafayette Avenue, Carroll gas station, unconscious, 25-year-old male, 31 Delta 3, 702.

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2: ...13-3, 1500 West Fayette Street, between North Stricker Street and North Gilmore Street for the brush fire. Report a dumpster in a tree. Engine 55 is fine. Fox Road 14-3, 1500 West Fayette Street, between North Stricker Street and North Gilmore Street. Reported dumpster fire as well as a tree. Head number 23.

0: 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Go with your message.
1: Okay, D5 cab number 3, second floor. 911 operators are online with the patient.
0: I understand. I copy. We are conducting our investigation. We cannot find them. I'm going to wait for Rescue 1's arrival. We don't have the tools for this.
1: Okay, Engine 5. Thanks for that, D. Double door 25.

0: Truck 8, Medic 5, responding to the alarm 53-31. 513 Allendale, Street off Franklin and Emerson, chest pain. Truck 8, Medic 5, responding to the alarm 53-31. 513 Allendale, Street off Franklin and Emerson, chest pains, 0027.
1: DNS 216, nothing evident or visible.
2: Okay, correction. Children updated apartment number 416, 416.
3: One, Amber 19, respond, medical alarm 43-70. It's going to be 5607 Goldvane Avenue, apartment B is in Blaze. 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

number 34, medical line 31-20, 3406, Old York Road, between East 34th and 35th Street for diabetic, 76-year-old female. Number 3, respond, medical line 31-20, 3304-06, Old York Road for the diabetic, has 0031.

Cabo 22 was 5 medical on May 20. 1330 Lawrence off Whittier and Calhoun suitcase. Cabo 22 was 5 medical on May 20. 1330 Lawrence off Whittier and Calhoun for the suitcase. 26 Alpha 1 response. Those are

engine 33, medic 10 respond, medical on 3-80, 2500 East Federal Street, between North Milton Avenue and North Rose Street, chest pains, trouble breathing for a 32-year-old male, 10 Charlie 1. Engine 33, medic 10 respond, medical on 33-80, 2500 East Federal Street, chest pains, trouble breathing, 10 Charlie 1, W040.

Truck 26, Medic 13, respond medical alarm 51-22. 4521 Green Rose Lane off Maple Shade, seizure. 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Over 04.

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Amber 24 respond medical on 13-33 Dolphin Street, Mount Royal Avenue for this assault with police on the scene. Mm-hmm. Amber 24 respond medical on 13-33 Dolphin and Mount Royal injured from this assault with police on the scene at 1.

27, respond by phone 23-31, 601 East Fayette, and police headquarters for the site case. 97 respond, medical alarm 23-31, 601 East Fayette Street at police headquarters for the site case. About 6

MO3 respond North Alarm 33-81, 1833 North Washington Street, Team Lafayette North, 6-8 with police. 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

Ambulance 20, respond medical on 51-21, 4835 Wright Avenue, between Service Drive in Orville, for a medical alarm. And you said you went on the scene. Ambulance 20, respond medical alarm 51-20, 4835 Wright Avenue, off of Service Drive, for a medical alarm with NG51 on the scene. 32 Bravo 2, respond.

engine 33716. Respond to my call on 33-30, 2538 East Preston Street, Fontainebleau, Bravo. Between North Lakewood Avenue and North Kenwood Avenue, where a 20-year-old female reported an allergic reaction to tropical response. Engine 33-16, respond to my call on 33-30, 2738 East Preston Street, Fontainebleau, Bravo. Allergic reaction to Charlie Bonnie's phone.

Latitude respond on 50-60, 5191 Halliburton Avenue, Twin Ponkerville Pass and Vernon Highway for seizures, police on scene. Medic 2, respond medical on 50-60, 5191 Halliburton Avenue, seizures.

0: Hannibal 27 respond medical line 14-61 425 South Bedloe Street between Ramsey Street and National Street for the assault. Hannibal 27 respond medical line 14-61 425 South Bedloe Street for the assault. Hannibal 40.
1: Ambo 24, respond to medical line 5-81. 100 South Raleigh is to 7-11 for the fall. Ambo 24, respond to medical line 5-81. 100 South Raleigh off Walmart Pratt for fall up to 7-11. 140.

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Cambo 30 respond on the call on 54-1, 4108 Front Freeway between Coons Falls Avenue and Bel Air Road. Allergic reaction. 2 Alpha 1, Amber 30 respond on the call on 54-1, 4108 Front Freeway for the allergic reaction. 2 Alpha 1, 10-14.

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Route mounted 29th. Fernando, McDonald's. Engine 6 Ambo 25, respond medical on 31-50. Route mounted 29th. Fernando, down in front of the McDonald's. 158.

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0: 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Engine 33-21 responded to Column 33-70, 2200 East Federal Street, Apartment 211, breathing problems, 6 Delta 2, 209.
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0: 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We don't have any calls for alarm. 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Maybe they have a contact number for emergency. 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

Medic 17 is on medical on 40-6-2991 London Road, Free Lake River, Ivana Road, for abdominal pain for a 23-year-old female, 1-1. 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

Message of 43 and medic 18 respond, medical on 43-40, 25655, Purdue Avenue, apartment after St. Frank. Between Cochran Avenue and Walters Avenue, screaming for breathing problems, 56-year-old female, 6 Delta 2. Engine 43 and medic 18 respond, medical on 43-40, 5655, Purdue Avenue, apartment after St. Frank. Breathing problems, 6 Delta 2, 239.

Animal 3, respond medical on C5-20-2619 Askla Street between Friendship Street and Montpelier Street for a fall for a 71-year-old female. 17 Alpha 3. Animal 3, respond medical on C5-20-2619 Askla Street for a fall. 17 Alpha 3, 246.

0: Truck 30, Medic 13, respond medical on 54-30, 4715 Van Arm Avenue, North Willett, for chest pains. Truck 30, Medic 13, respond medical on 54-30, 4715 Van Arm Avenue, North Willett Avenue, and Hellway Road, chest pains, 247.
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Ambulance 26, respond with alarm 36-30, 3600, blocked by Hayward Avenue between Buford and Copper. Suitcase with police. Ambulance 27, respond with alarm 36-30, 3600, blocked by Hayward Avenue between Buford and Copper. Suitcase with police.

Medic 12, respond. 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

Medic One respond. Medic One on 14-31, West Combus Street, South Carey Street, breathing problems. 24-49-year-old male as Medic 6 Delta 1. Charles 23, Medic One respond. 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

Campbell 20 respond, medical law 41-1. School 3403 Foster Avenue, between South Highland Avenue and Baylor Street, for their eye problem. 16 Alpha 3, Amber 20 respond, medical alarm 41-1. School 3403 Foster Avenue, for the eye problem. 16 Alpha 3 at 350.

Amber 30, respond MAC 1, 56-1, 65-12, Port Harford, off Pinewood and Fleetwood for suicide threat. 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

Smith, 17 Respondent, hold on, 21-70. 13-15 West 40th Street, spin off the terrace at Edgefield Avenue, first 67-year-old female, 26 Delta 1. Medic 17 Respond, medical alarm 21-70. Permit 13-17 West 40th Street, first case, 67-year-old female, 26 Delta 1.

1915, respond medical on 14-30. 15511 is Trial Stricker and Gilmore for a sick case. Medic 15, respond medical on 14-30. 15511 is Trial Stricker and Gilmore, sick 405.

Engine 53 North Family Farm Medical Line 41-20, 11 South Conklin Street, Phoenix, Baltimore Street, and Leverton Avenue, for chest pains for a 26-year-old female Pendelt report. Engine 51 North Family Farm Medical Line 41-20, 11 South Conklin Street, chest pains, Pendelt report, for

engine 36, medic 4, respond, medical line 36-11. It's going to be 2314 Winchester Street, apartment Emma's and Mary. Between the Bentlow Street and Wheeler Avenue, breathing problems. It's going to be for a 20-year-old male, 6 Delta 4. Engine 36, medic 4, respond, medical line 36-11. 2314 Winchester Street, apartment Emma's and Mary, breathing problems, 6 Delta 4 at 4.

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1: Medic 13, respond, medical line 54-30, 5704 Seymour Avenue, True Hazelwood Avenue, for a fall. Medic 13, respond, medical line 54-30, 5704 Seymour Avenue, for a fall. 429. Campbell 26, Campbell 26, China Road.

Truck 16, medic 16, respond medical on 13-22, 118 West North of Maryland, Howard, for the overdose. Truck 16, medic 16, respond medical on 13-22, 118 West North Avenue of Maryland Avenue, for the overdose.

Squad 26 respond, box area 26-80, 900 East 4th Avenue, Tree Line Street, Ludlow Street. From Natural Gas Street, reported outside. Squad 26 respond, box area 26-80, 900 East 4th Avenue, Natural Gas Street outside, 44.

Truck 815 respond, medical on 30-41, 2716 Wilkins Avenue, between Brunswick Street and Jarvis Street, chest pain, 55-year-old female, 10 Delta 4. Truck 8, medic 15, respond, medical 30-41, 2716 Wilkins Avenue, chest pain, 10 Delta 4, 446.

Energy 57, American 9, Islam Medical 135-41. 1316 Pontiac Avenue, Trent Austin Avenue, and Everett Street for an overdose. 23 Charlie Forth, only female. Energy 57, Medic 9, Islam Medical 135-41. 1316 Pontiac Avenue for the overdose. 23 Charlie Forth, 435.

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I'll make alarm 31-61, East 27th Street, St. Paul Street, for pedestrian struck. Engine 31, AMBO 25, respond, medical arm. 31-61, East 27th Street, St. Paul Street, for pedestrian

Engine 20, respond medical line 20-31, 2725 Red Rock Avenue, 710 in the bathroom, between Ashburton Street and North Duplin Street, 10 known problem. Engine 20, respond medical line 20-31, 2725 Red Rock Avenue, in the bathroom of room 710, 32 Bravo 2 response, unknown problem, 5-6.

33 Madison Avenue from the phone number 0020208. Also tell Mick Street between East Huffman Street, East Atlanta Street for the breathing problem. And you're 33 Madison Avenue from the phone number 0020208. Also tell Mick Street for the breathing problem. 36-year-old female, 6 Delta 1 response 58.

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Between Shannon Drive and Minnesota Avenue, possible flooding. Ground emergency response on box area 27S70, engine 27 report 3224 Ramona Avenue in the rear location. Investigate the possible flooding. 520.

Cozy 36 Mike, along with Palmer Home on 36 Bay Shady, and in general, Wolvig Avenue. We'll probably force it around to the West Memphis Street, West Franklin Street for the hemorrhage. Entry 36 Mike, along with Palmer Medical on 36 Bay Shady, 300 North Wolvig Avenue. We'll probably 421 for the hemorrhage. 65 year old male, 21 days to 5, and response 5 for the

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1: Engine 51, Medic 2, EMS 1, respond, Medic 151 to 70, 2737 East Miami Street, between North Bellinwood Avenue and North Kenwood Avenue, for non-breathing patient. Engine 51, Medic 2, EMS 1, respond, Medic 151 to 70, 2737 East Miami Street, 9 Echo 1, response, 82-year-old male, non-breathing, 528.

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0: You're on location at Minnesota, Ramona. We have a significant water main break coming through the cracks in the street. So can you notify the water department, Department of Public Works, and possibly the police to cordon off this area before we have a flooding condition where cars are riding through it? I'm going to remain on the scene for I'll let you know when I go back to service.
1: Okay, engine 27, 5-3.

Thank you for the day. Everett Medalist, Medical Law, Hotel Insurance Concern, 1523 Frederick Avenue, between Long Island Avenue, and South Black Lane Road for the unconscious. Enter 53 number 27 Westfall Medical Law, 53 District Concern, 1523 Frederick Avenue, for the unconscious. 71 Charlie, one response, 530.

Medical on the spot, medical on 571. 222 South Railway between East Press Street and Gulf Street for 60. Medic 1 respond, Medic 1 on 5-71, 222 South Railway, 26 Delta 1 response, 42-year-old female, sick.

0: Hence 27 communications. Police arrived on the scene. We used cordoned off tape at Shannon Drive up to Ramona on Minnesota to block traffic coming through. The traffic is avoiding it, so if you could expedite Public Works Board of Farm, I appreciate it. The police are on the scene.
1: Copy, it's 27545.
0: And I'm going to service.
1: Copy, it's 27545.

Engine 31, ambulance 3, respond medical arm 31, that's 62, 123 West 29th Street, outside the location between May Street and North Howard Street, Forsyth case. Engine 31, ambulance 3, respond medical arm 31, that's 62, 123 West 29th Street, outside location. 25, Charles 2 response, 30-year-old male psych case, 6-0.

Chapter 52, Medic 4, Respond Medical Law 52-61, 2000 World Falls Parkway between Pulaski Street and North Warwick Avenue for unknown problem. Chapter 52, Medic 4, Respond Medical Law 52-61, as shocked at the Mondorman, 2000 World Falls Parkway for unknown problem. 35-year-old man, 32-1 Respond 61.

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Number 34, Michael Home, 27-71, 347 Woodstock Avenue between Avenue Avenue, Brandon Street for the engine control. Number 34, Michael Home, 27-71, 3407 Woodstock Avenue for the engine control. 25 VO female, 17 Bravo, one response to the letter.

have a plaintiff. It's on Medical Law 8-1, 1171 North Gilmore Street, between Briggs Avenue and Winchester Street for the sick case. I have a plaintiff. It's on Medical Law 8-1, 1171 North Gilmore Street for the sick case.

0: Medic 4, respond Medic 1, 52-81, 2312 Wichita Avenue, between Rochester Road and Tawanda Avenue for back pain. Medic 4, respond Medic 1, 52-81, 2312 Wichita Avenue, 5 Charlie 4 responses, 42-year-old female on back pain, 619.
1: 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Apple 24, respond, Medic 1, 23-11, Hillview Street, west side of Turbo Street, 56K.

Amber 22, respond, Michael, on 8-1. Amber 21, Oakfield, Street between Lakeside and Winchester Street for the same case. Amber 22, respond, Michael, on 8-1. Amber 21, Oakfield, Street for the same case.

0: 55, Medi 21, respond medical alone, 14-51, 1337 West Lombard Street, between South Craig Street and South Calhoun Street, at Recovery Network for the overdose unconscious. 55, Medi 21, respond medical alone, 14-51. 1337 West Lombard Street, for the Recovery Network for the overdose. The United Mail, 23-2, Alpha Response, 624.
1: Ambulance 3 responding, medical alarm 31-61. 2645 North Calvert Street, between East 26th Street and East 27th Street, for a sick case. Ambulance 3 responding, medical alarm 31-61. 2645 North Calvert Street, 26th Delta 1 response, 42-year-old female, sick.

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truck 26, medic 6, respond medic 11, 27-43, 6012 Amberwood Road, apartment 82, at Moravia Park Drive, for chest pains. Truck 26, medic 6, respond medic 11, 27-43, 6012 Amberwood Road, apartment 82, 10 Delta 5, response, 72-year-old male, chest pains, 6:30.

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358 and then 659 respond back along 58-43. 607 Charlie Cross the road between Simpson Road and Charlie Lane Road for the shooting. District 8 and then 699 respond back along 58-43. 607 Charlie Cross the road for the shooting.

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Between Cottage Avenue and Park Heights Avenue for medical alarm. 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Ambulance 28, respondent medical on 29-40-2606, Key Ruth Avenue. 32 Bravo 2 response, 79-year-old male. Unknown problem. Engine 29 on scene requesting. 650.

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Strong Neveler, 68-year-old female. 28 Charlie 1 in response. 100.

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6-5 Summit 4.6-3013 05 Cole Street, Beeson Street, East Clement Street, for breathing problems. Truck 6-5 Respond Medical Alarm 26-3013 05 Hull Street, 660 Old Mill, breathing problems, 6 Delta 5 Respond 70.

Truck 21 Medic 9 respond medical 135-1 east of Tapsco Avenue and Ford Street from the vehicle accident. 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

Taylor 26 respond medical alarm 23-816, 36 West Lexington Street, room 217 at North Arch Street and North Pine Street for the fall. Amber 26 respond medical alarm 23-81, 636 West Lexington Street, room 217, 67-year-old female fall, 17 Charlie 2 respond.

medical arm response, second medical in the vehicle accident, medical arm 35-1, East Patapsco Avenue at 4th Street. Medic 1 response, second medical in the vehicle accident, medical arm 35-1, East Patapsco Avenue at 4th Street at 7:18.

Engine 14 respond, medical alarm 23-72, apartment 3 at 854.5, 854.5, West Lombard Street, between Hayes and Parkin, 6 Charlie 1, breathing problem, 69-year-old male. Engine 14 respond, medical alarm 23-72, apartment 3, 854.5, West Lombard Street, for breathing problem, 69-year-old male at 721.

an emergency on Fox Air 23-10, Engine 2, respond 116 North Packer Street, Room 201 at West Fayette Street and Marion Street for the left assist. An emergency on Fox Air 23-10, Engine 2, report to 116 North Packer Street, Apartment 201 for the left assist.

Sambo 28, respond to medical alarm 43-41, 1601 East Belvedere Avenue, room 231, beds 1, the Wellborn Road and Hillen Road for the sick case. Ambo 28, respond to medical alarm 43-41, 1601 East Belvedere Avenue, room 231, bed 1, 84-year-old male sick case, 26 Alpha 11, respond 724.

Ambulance 27 respond, medical arm 23-72. 854 and a half West Lombard Street, apartment 3, front door, between Hayes Street and Parkin Street for breathing problem. Ambulance 27 respond, medical arm 23-72. 854 and a half West Lombard Street, apartment 3. 6 Charlie 1 response, 69-year-old male, breathing problem, engine 14 on scene.

Engine 45 and 48, and my side is from the Cologne 45, Engine 41, right place, 8104. Apartment number 104, 2500 West Buffy Avenue. Apartment number 104 for the breathing problem. Engine 45 and 48, and my side is from the Cologne 45, 40. Cologne, right place, apartment number 104 for the breathing problem. 73 Avenue, 9, I go to response, 732.

colleague. 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Your hold, respond, medical room 3-70, 2236, Paris number 4, apartment 3-50, 47 male female, 26 alpha 10 response, 739.

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1: Engine 35, respond Medic Alarm 35, shifting 35 to 11 Brooklyn Avenue, between East Pickup Square and the issue for unknown problem. 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

Arash Tactical Box 2-20-70, operations are on fire run 1. Engine 20, Squad 40, Truck 18, responds 2111 Garrison Boulevard, between Oval Drive and Windsor Avenue, alarms in the high rise. High rise, Tactical Box 20-70, operations are on fire run 1. Engine 20, Squad 40, Truck 18, responds 2111 Garrison Boulevard, alarms in high rise.

I will fully respond medical alone. 41 days. 20, 3900 East Prairie Street between South Fakely Street and Gordon Street across from the location from the big case. Ambulance 20, respond medical alone. 41-20, 3900 East Prairie Street, opposite the big case. 40-year-old male, 26, Alpha 11 response. 7

0: Truck 18, I'm on the scene. I have a four-story apartment building. I got enough for showing. You may be
1: command. Truck 18. Units on tactical box 20-70, truck 18 is on scene advising four-story apartment building. Nothing showing. Truck 18 will have character above law command.

31 Truck 5, respond. It's area 25-73, 2305 North Charles Street, Maryland, new direction. Between East 23rd Street and West 24th Street, probably where I'm commercial sounding. Engine 31, Truck 5, respond, box area 25-73, 2305 North Charles Street, Maryland, new direction. Probably where I'm commercial sounding, 753.

0: Engine 6, truck 16, respond box area 6-10. 1000 East Eager Street, between Enger Street and Sterling Street. Probably on commercial sounding. Engine 6, truck 16, respond box area 6-10. 1000 East Eager Street, probably on commercial sounding. 78.
1: That's okay.

0: Truck 5, I'm on scene. I got a 3-story commercial building. I got nothing showing inside Alpha. I'll be investigating. You make me command. 30 minutes. Stand by.
1: Copy, Truck 5.

0: and particular scene. Two stories, skill medical facility, nothing showing Alpha, Bravo, or Charlie. It's strictly investigating. I'm truck hold position on Rival 1, just investigate.
1: Copy, 6802. 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
0: Okay, engine 489. 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We're receiving additional alarms from 2305 North Charles. 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
2: Yeah, we attempted to reset. Unable to reset. This will be a malfunctioning alarm. Maintenance has been notified. I'll have the card.
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Medic 7, respond medical alarm 33-81, 1935 East North Avenue, outside the location. 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
0: Engine 44, truck 29, respond, medical correction, box area 4-1. 4712 Club Road, between Upland Road and Edgevale Road, right around commercial sounding. Engine 44, truck 29, respond on box area 44-1. 4712 Club Road, right around commercial sounding, is in KDT. Engine 51, verify response, try route

Amber 23, responding along with Engine 51, Medical 131-1, 409 Northeast Avenue, between Pulaski Highway and Jefferson Street, for the unconscious. Amber 23, responding along with Engine 51, Medical 131-1, 409 Northeast Avenue, unconscious, 32-year-old female, 11-1, you respond.

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56 nights of sleep with Tom Michael on 661 300 East Pleasant Street between Gilt and Evergreen. And Holiday Street for the Clark Smith Intensive Somatic 15 with Tom Michael on 661 300 East Pleasant Street and Vee Clark Smith 29 Bravo, Long Response 820.

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1: No.
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29, respond Michael on 4-67, St. George and Avenue, between Flores and Bruce Street, and Rose B Avenue, for the left of the pitch. Truck 29, respond Michael on 4-67, 15 Belgian Avenue, for the left of the pitch. 53 Alpha 2, respond 839.

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Assist engine 14 on T. Medic 15 respond, medical line 14-33, 1010 West Baltimore Street, Suite 240. Assist engine 14 on scene, 840.

Fuck you, I'm from Michael Long. I'm from the division. I'm 863 Hills West Lombard Street. Between Hayes Street and Parker Street for the stroke and other rescue on response medical on 23-72-863 half West Lombard Street for the stroke and out alert. 36-year-old male, 28 Charlie 1 L response.

Engine 46, respond medic 129, that's 1230 43 West Belvedere Avenue, between Queensbury Avenue and Palmer Avenue for chest pains. Engine 46, respond medic 129, that's 1230 43 West Belvedere Avenue, 10 Delta 2, response 84-year-old male, chest pains, age 51.

0: over to Palmetto Court, on 40-74. 5531 going Oak Avenue between Bowers Avenue and Silver Hill Avenue for the multiple seizures.
1: Over to Palmetto Court, on 40-74.
0: 5531 going Oak Avenue for the multiple seizures. 46-year-old. 12-2 response, 8:53.

25 respond, I call on 3-5, there's 20. 34. 54 Steel Road, between from the Louisville and Quarry Spring Avenue to the breeding problem. And the 45 respond, I call on 45-20. 2454 Steel Road for the breeding problem. 6001 response, 854. MS5 respond, medical alarm 40-74, 5531 Glenbrook Avenue between Dallas Avenue and Silver Avenue for the multiple seizures. MS5 respond, medical alarm 40-74, 5531 Glenbrook Avenue for the multiple seizures. 46-year-old, South Delta 2 response, 850.

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Tax Area 56-4031-02-3104. Conway Avenue for electrical problem. 35 Charlie, one response.

Respond, medical room 35-31, 3701, 10th Street, between East Quintesco Avenue, West Vernivity, for the deathbed case. Jeff 21, respond, medical room 35-31, 3701, 10th Street, for the deathbed case. Visiting Charlie 1, respond.

Before medical on Thursday, there's 10. Two fifteen is back in street between Mason Street and Jordan Street for the case. And then before medical on Thursday, there's 10. 215 is back in street for the case. 37-year-old male. Jason Delta, one response, 857.

AMS 24, respond medical alarm 23-72. 863 and a half West Lombard Street between Hayes and Parkin Street for possible stroke. Rescue 1 on scene. AMS 24, respond medical alarm 23-72. 863 and a half West Lombard Street, 28 Charlie 1 response. 36-year-old male, possible stroke. Rescue 1 on scene. 859.

0: 152 respond medical alarm 13-82, 1520 West North Avenue on the 5th floor, Woodbrook Avenue and Pennsylvania Avenue for seizures. Entry 52 respond medical alarm 13-82, 1520 West North Avenue on the 5th floor for seizures. 12 Delta 4 response 903.
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0: Engine 30, alarm 33-21, 2311 East North Avenue at North Patterson Park Avenue and North A Street for the hemorrhage. Engine 33, Ambo 24, respond to the full alarm 33-21, 2311 East North Avenue for the hemorrhage, 21 Delta 5 response.

I-71, I-39, North Lakewood Avenue between Jefferson and McEldrey, 26 Charlotte 2, 6, 34-year-old female. Medic 7, respond. Medical arm 51-71, 539 North Lakewood Avenue, for 634-year-old female at 909.

0: Yeah, I have electrical wires down. I have a pole number for you when you're ready.
1: Okay.
0: 823-725. It's going to be behind 6503 Sefton Avenue.
1: Copy, hole number 823725. And you said it's been in the rear of 6503 Sefton.
0: 30 will not be.
1: 30, I cut you off.
0: So truck 30 will not be remaining on scene.
1: Copy, sir.

Engine 45, EMS 4, Amber 19, respond on medical arm 45-40, 2434 West Belvedere Avenue, between West Arthur Parkway and Lanier, for non-responsive 52-year-old male. Engine 45, EMS 4, Amber 19, respond, medical arm 45-40, 2434 West Belvedere Avenue, 31 Delta 3, response, non-responsive male, 9.

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Medical 113-10, 250 McMacken Street at Mason Street and Jordan Street, 37-year-old male suitcase. Amber 22, respond with engine 8 on scene, medical alarm 13-10, 250 McMacken Street for the sake

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1: Check time respond, medical alarm 8-51, 1501, 1501, West Saratoga Street, between North Stricker and North Parish, 21 Delta 4, hemorrhage, 30-year-old male. Truck 10, respond on medical alarm 8-51, 1501, West Saratoga Street, for hemorrhage, 30-year-old male at 960.

0: 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Engine 46 on scene with chest pains. EMS 3, respond medical alarm 29-12. 4034 West Belvedere Avenue. Engine 46 on scene. Male, 84-year-old male with chest pains, 10 Delta 2, response 917.
1: Truck 8, respond on medical alarm 30-54, 3627 Mactavish Avenue between Haverhill and Sharon Lee. 60-1, breathing problem, 20-year-old female, asthma. Truck 8, respond on medical alarm 30-54, 3627 Mactavish Avenue, breathing problem, 20-year-old female, asthma at 917.
0: 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MS2, MO3, respond medical alarm 13-82, 1520 Westmoreland Avenue on the 5th floor, engine 52 with a non-breathing, 12-4 response.

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0: 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With engine 46 on scene, medical alarm 29-12, 3043 West Belvedere Avenue for chest pains, 10 Delta 2, response 920.
1: Engine 53 respond, box area 53-80, 4941 West Hills Road between Cooks Lane and Stamford Road, residential fire alarm. Engine 53 respond, box area 53-80, 4941 West Hills Road for residential fire alarm sounding at 921.

Engine 35 is on medical alarm 35-40. Alright, East Patapsco Avenue. It's 7th Street and Brooklyn Avenue. 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Engine 42 respond, box area 56-40, 3104 Pinewood Avenue between Sefton and Glen Oak. For electrical wire smoking. Engine 42, respond, box area 56-40, 3104 Pinewood Avenue for electrical wire smoking at 922.

5 Simon Quorum 14-55 10 South Monroe Street and Wilkins Avenue Eagle Street for the man down. And 55 Simon Quorum 14-55 10 South Monroe Street for the man down. 32 Delta 1 response 923.

Avalon Response Medical Alarm, 13-45 Avalon Dolphin Street in the apartment complex lobby, and McCullough Street and Spider Street. And 13 on scene, 60-year-old male talking CVA. 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
0: 42, based on the comments, it states that a prior company contacted for BG&E. Well, in fact, BG&E's begun setting out for this location. Do you have an EPA on?
1: That's a fair way to send you 42. You can go on risk. We don't have an EPA or BG&E just yet.
0: Who's your copy?

0: Yep.
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0: Sorry, 85073, 2305 North Charles Street, between 823rd Street and West 24th Street. It's a private alarm commercial. 231 truck 5 responds. Back, sorry, 85073. 2305 North Charles Street, 2305 alarm commercial, 934.
1: EMS 6 responded to request of ambulance 22 for ALS upgrade. Medical alarm 13-10, 250 McMecken Street, between Mason Street and Jordan Street. Sick 37-year-old male. EMS 6 responded to request of ambulance 22 for ALS upgrade. Medical alarm 13-10, 250 McMecken Street. A 37-year-old sick male. 934.
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3: By 24 North Charles Street, apartment 204, the Westminster House Apartments, between West Hamilton Street and West Center Street, first aid case. 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

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Medic 1135-40. 700 East Patapsco Avenue. Between 7th Street and Brooklyn Avenue. For hand injury. Medic 12 respond to engine 35 on scene requesting. Medic 1135-40. 700 East Patapsco Avenue. In the courthouse. 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

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Non-emergency response on box area 20-50. Truck 18 report. 3216 Pressman Street. Small smoke alarm.

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1: Copy, I'll turn that with you.

Medic 15, respond medical arm 45-40. 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

Analyst 27, respond with engine 21 scene. Medical arm 20-11, 3416, Alto Road Department 1, between Denison Street and Garrison Boulevard for assault. 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

Truck 8 Medical, respond medical mom 30-10, 704 8th Avenue between West Palmer Street and Albert Street for the deputy case. Truck 8 Medical, respond medical mom 30-10, 704 8th Avenue for the deputy case. 13 Charlie 1, response 957.

0: 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Fox alarm 56-40, operations are on fire, round 1. 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
1: Truck respond medical on 573 and Gulf Street, South Carolina Street, not no problem. Truck respond medical on 573 and Gulf Street, South Carolina Street, not no problem. 32,001 response, 958.

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0: 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On emergency response, all box area 29 at 21, engine 29, report 5128 Yellowwood Avenue, install smoke alarm, 959.
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0: Engine 56 is on the scene on the Alpha side at 6500. Leno got a two-story, single-family, brick, nothing showing, occupied. It's been reported that there's smoke in the basement. Engine 56 will be investigating. Engine 56 command.
1: Units on box 156-40, engine 46 on scene, two-story single-family brick occupied dwelling, nothing shown, reported smoke in the basement, engine 56 will have Glenoak Avenue.

major six piece of all coming companies. On the Charlie side, it's two story brick basement access, occupied, and that's a showing. Odor smoke, investigating 360 feet.

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1: Pembroke Avenue between North Pearson Street and North Pulaski Street for the fourth entry. Engine 36 is 5 by 30, 36 entry, 2011 Pembroke Avenue for the fourth entry. 10 or 3.

0: and the 56, the 54, and all those happening. We have all this stuff in the basement. No visible fire. We're looking for the heat of where the heat is coming from.
1: Master Susan, Engine 56, stand by.
2: 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BGE's making their way down to you now. They got a report of down wires at the location.
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0: 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I'm around commercial sounding. And zone 471, 1006.
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0: 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Assist truck 30. We're checking the walls on the interior.
3: 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Welcome to the door now.
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0: 12 30. Unable to cut the gas. Truck driver come in, we'll just request PG&E gas side also. Unable to shut off the gas on the basis. We did turn off the tire.
1: Come here, copy. Communications. PG&E gas side.
2: Copy, anti-09.
1: Story. Single family dwelling. We have nothing showing at this time from the exterior. Dudes are checking the interior for an odor of smoke. Command post is going to be on the Alpha side. That two will have accountability and writs in place.
2: Captain Manchester.
0: Hey, Captain Tillon, let's just send me safety.
2: Safety options.

0: 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We got the electric off, checking walls to check for extensions.
1: Come here, copy. BG's here. He's going to cut the electric. Command, it's just fine. And your 56 is reporting. Small fire in the basement closet. It's been not. Units are checking for extension.
2: Command 11.
1: This is an occupied.

0: 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Between North Chester Street and East Landau Street, injured from a fall. Engine 33, respond, medical arm 33-10, 1700 North Gage Street, apartment 226. 17 Alpha 3, response, 78-year-old male, injured from a fall. 1012.
1: 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For the breathing problem. 35, respond medical law. 14-33. 201 West Pratt Street for the breathing problem. 70-year-old male. 50-50, respond 1012.
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1: Stand by. On the corner of Avenue, between Pinewood Avenue and East Northern Parkway for the building fire. Come back to 56-3 operations on fire, ground 1. SX 2 response, 6500 Glen Oak Avenue for the building fire. 69 Echo 5 response, 1016.

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1: Copy. Can you notify them that we're off now, please?
0: I'm sorry, Engine 29, repeat your list.
1: Definitely. Can you notify them that we're out front? We're beating the door.
0: Communication Command, are you requesting FIV?
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1: Did you catch that?
2: 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I got the monitor too.
3: Oh. 604 Arthur Street, 17 Bravo 4 response. 90-year-old female injured from a fall.

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1: Okay, SCB 18, 10

Truck driver reporting on emergency flash flag at 31-30, 3625 Avalon Avenue between Bell Terrace Avenue and East 33rd Street, for the small kilometer deletion. Truck 5 reports on emergency flash flag. 31-30, 3625 Avalon Avenue, for small kilometer deletion. 1020.

0: engine 41251 Bayview Boulevard. We had a malfunctioning alarm on the 7th floor. Maintenance and security are on the scene. They're going to be handling it. What do you want them to be in service? I got the car.
1: Oh, engine 41, 1024.

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1: Respond, Michael, on 33-7, 329 Preston Street, concerning of Covington Avenue, North Patterson Park Avenue, for danger from fall. 251, respond, Michael, on 33-70, 2229 East Preston Street, for danger from fall. 57, Romeo, 17 Alpha 2G, response, 1020.

0: later, too.
1: Anyone say there, too? You're on dispatch. What's your VMS one?
0: Two.
2: I'm taking 10.

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1066, en vuelo se cruzó a Colón 3370, 2300 por el Street Summer 101, between North Towns and Avenue, and operated Park Avenue for the breathing problem. 1066, en vuelo se cruzó a Colón 3370, 2300 East Street. Apartment 107 for the breathing problem. 35-year-old male, 6062, alpha response, 1034.

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Put on breathing. Engine 53, ambulance 2080 MS6, respond medical on 53-3, 830 North Augusta Avenue. Put on breathing patient.

0: truck 3 ammo grade 11, respond medical on 5-81. South Pepper Street, East Pratt Street in the alley. Yeah, no problem. Truck 3 ambulance 811, respond medical on 5-81. South Bethel Street at East Pratt Street in the alley. 32 Delta 1 response. 4-year-old male unknown problem. 1039.
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0: 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Engine 20, truck 18, respond, box area 20-31, 2720 West North Avenue, with Leonard E. Hicks Community Center, loud alarm commercial sounding, 1040.
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1: Truck 18, this will be an accident. How are you going, sir?
2: Truck 18, 1043.
0: In favor, we have the truck. Truck driver's on medical lawn, 4061, 2907 Glen. 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

number is 11 response, medical alarm 23 District 1. 18 off Charles Street between East Lexington Street and Charles, police for the fall. Input 11 response, medical alarm 23-21 through 18 off Charles Street for the fall. 17 off, response 10-4.

0: 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Engine 47, respond medical on 47-80, 1039 DeSoto Road, 26501 response, 80-year-old female sick, 1049.
1: Texas Quebec, 43-62, operations on fire ground scene. 5225, I still from the Cape Avenue, Glenwood Avenue, for an investigation of the lawn. Texas Quebec, 43-62, operations on fire ground scene. Engine 44, engine 21, truck 16, response 5225. Your quote, and we're at the location for the investigation of the lawn.

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0: Medic 12, responding to 14 on scene, medical alarm 55-22. 604 Archer Street, between Carroll Street and Annette Cook Street, injured from the fall. Medic 12, respond with engine 14 on scene, medical alarm 55-22. 604 Archer Street, 17 Bravo 4 response, 90-year-old female, injured from a fall. 10-55.
1: Florida 2 respond, medical alarm 57-1, 1603 Poplin Street between Pennington Avenue and Curtis Avenue for the fall. And Florida 2 respond, medical alarm 57-1, 1603 Poplin Street for the fall. 46-year-old male, 17 Alpha 2H response.

0: 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Truck 27 respond, box area 46-20, 3207 West Rogers Avenue, apartment 2, property on residence, signing 10-5.
1: 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Some 8-year-old female, 12 hours to respond, 1056.
0: Medic 7 responding, truck 5 on scene, medic on 4-52, Black Raven Boulevard, center room 2, Charles, 28, Bedby, between Toonall Road and Greendale Road for chest pains. Medic 7 responding, truck 5 on scene, medic on 4-52. 3900 Lock Raven Boulevard, the VA Medical Center, room 2, Charles, 28, Bedby, 10 Delta 1 response, 77-year-old male, chest pains, 1056.

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0: 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Central 46 respond, medical alone 45-70-6321 Avenue for the breathing problem. 6 hours to respond, 78.
1: Amy Bay, want to see the channel?
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0: Spots alarm 45-60. Operation there on 5 round 2. 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

0: engine 45 to be C5. We're passing by where Ludgate is. 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
1: Engine 20, I acknowledge the route.
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3: 4 alarm T5-20, 1436 Montpelier Street, apartment 1, 37-year-old male chest pain, 10-4 response, 11.

0: Engine 42, Ambo 20, respond on medical line 54-10, 6226, Fairdale Avenue between Rasp and Glenmore. Call Charlie 4, seizure, 79-year-old male. Engine 42, Ambo 20, respond on medical line 54-10, 6226, Fairdale Avenue for seizures, 79-year-old male at 1103.
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0: Truck 3, respond to the call on 51-60, 214 North Bellner Avenue, Pulaski Highway, and Orlean Street. 22-year-old female finger injury. Truck 3, respond to the call on 5-6, correction 51-60, 214 North Bellner Avenue. 22-year-old female injured finger, 30 Alpha 2, response 11-04.
1: Unit solid box along 45-60, engine 29 on scene at 11-2-story brick, duplex dwelling, occupied, nothing show inside house with Charlie. Engine 29 will have one gate broken, man, 11-04.
2: Alright, I copy that, 11-04.
3: Copy, thank you.
4: On the 13-22. 11 West 20th Street, Apartment 3, Emma's and Michael, between North Charles and Wharton. 12 Charlie 1, seizure, 50-year-old female. Truck 16, respond on medical line 13-22. 11 West 20th Street, Apartment 3, Emma, seizures, 50-year-old female at 11:04.
0: Ambo 3, respond with engine 8 on scene, medical line 8-80, 1627 Booker Court in North Gilmore Street. For the sick case, Ambo 3, respond, engine 8 on scene, medical alarm 8-80, 1627 Booker Court, 22-year-old female sick case, 26 Alpha 7, response 11-05.
3: Go ahead, can't come in.
1: Copy, the safety class. Unit 12-5 along 45-60, but 19-5 is on scene advisor for duplex motion on the first floor, side alpha. Unless he wrote command 1105.
5: 52-5E, pardon.

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1: Tech 5, command. Got two stories in the rear. We do have basement access. There's nothing showing. Occupant is out reporting kitchen fire.
0: Man, I got.
2: Operational fire ground 1, engine 50, engine 2, engine 23 is the RIT, squad 26, engine 35, truck 6, truck 21, battalion chief 1, battalion chief 3, fireboat 1, fire rescue boat 1, airflex 1, shock respond, 2001 South Clinton Street at Hollowbird Avenue and Leland Avenue for reported ship fire. On 41-53, operational fire ground 1. Engine 50, engine 2, engine 23 is the RIT, squad 26, engine 35, truck 6, truck 21, battalion chief 1, battalion chief 3, fireboat 1, fire rescue boat 1, airflex 1, stop respond, 2001 South Clinton Street for the reported ship fire, 1107.
0: Rescue 1, put me on the box.
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0: Engine 51 request to be placed on the box. We're in service. Making it urban.
4: That's correct, 51. We're going to have you 6-2. Battalion Chief 1, engine 23. Now is the RIT.
5: That's 23, off the RIT.

0: school. You can check it in between your search. 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
1: 29-42, you got a dead plug at Highgate, Ludgate. 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
2: Chuck 3, you said you're currently on an EMS call?
0: Heading through an EMS call.
2: Negative. Take the response.
3: Fire vote 1, fire rescue vote 1, verifying your response.
0: Yeah, this is
4: good. Okay, Command, could you repeat that?
0: Yeah, you can, I think we're good. Regular time. This cover 29. Oh, yeah, 52 leading. 229
4: to CP. Copy that. Pulling up on 29 plug now.
5: 29 command. Log of fire was contained to. Log of fire was contained to. Appears to be a pressure cooker.
0: Okay,
5: yeah, I got
0: you. Hey, you got
5: that
0: drink over
5: yet? Point out of command, go ahead and repeat.
0: Disregard.
5: Point out of command, pop the holes above the origin of fire with no extension. With the known intent.
0: Got it.
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0: 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Engine 51, engine 6, truck 8, safety officer, car 5, FIV, engine 14, engine 27, battalion chief 4, EMS 1, PIO respond, 6001 South Clinton Street between Halliburton Avenue and Leland Avenue with the second alarm ship fire. Second alarm ship fire, box 41-53. Operations are fire ground 1. Engine 51, engine 6, truck 8, safety officer, car 5, FIV, engine 14, engine 27, battalion chief 4, EMS 1, and PIO respond.
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2: 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We got tracker trailers running over the hose line.
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1: Car 5 communications.
3: Yeah, car 5.
1: Confirm the fire ground channel for the 1st Battalion's incident. Getting conflicting channels and then broadcast that.
3: Copy, sir. It's fire ground 1, 1113.
1: All right, because they said go to fire ground 2. All
3: right, sir. We'll try to get it out there.
4: Battalion 6, add me to the ship fire box.
3: Battalion chief 6.
4: Add me to the ship fire.
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5: Truck 5, communication.
0: Fayette Street. Investigation of possible flooding. Non-emergency on Block Area 14-70. Engine 55 respond. Correction report, 43 North Catherine Street. Investigate the flooding, 1114.
5: Yeah. Get on the boat fire.
3: Yeah, we can bring that out.
5: Sorry, did you repeat that?
3: Yeah, I'm going to put you on a truck 5. We'll cancel truck 8.
5: Thank you.
0: $400 South Highland Avenue, commercial fire alarm sounding, 1114.
1: All right, command copies, car 2. We're looking right at it as well.
6: Deputy Chief, now, please, man, route diver, 205.
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3: Car 2, 1115.
4: Deputy Chief 4, same traffic.
3: Deputy Chief 4, 1115. All units responding on second line, Clinton Street. Operations fire ground 1, fire ground 1.
5: That's ground 1, Mr. Mayor. Would you like me to head that way?
1: That's negative hazmat 1. Looks like it's just a rescue boat on the top deck that was on fire. The crew's actually putting a pretty good knock on it right now. Got the officer, engine 50, making contact with either the captain or the first mate of the ship.
3: Engine
5: 41.
7: That's 51, can you charge that plug?

0: command all units on the first one that's on it. Engine 50 to attempt to use their deck gun to assist the crew in extinguishing the fire. I have all companies stage open to call the Bravo side of the ship. I'll provide further directions. It looks like that's going to be our access ramp as well. Commander Rescue 1, I'm going to make you recon. You'll be operating with yourself right now. Engine 50's officer just went in to make contact with either the captain or the first mate. You enter the ship as well. Let's see if you can get any additional information about what the crew may need.
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3: 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I got the first mate coming down to grab me now. 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It was an electrical fire just containing the rescue boat. I'll give a better update once I get up there.
0: All right, copy, Engine 50. I have Rescue 1 making their way up to you as well.
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0: All right, I got
5: it. Engine 35 covering.
0: Command engine companies assigned on the first alarm. 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

0: 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We had a small fire in the kitchen first floor. The minimal overhaul. All things that make it. 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Officer of engine 29 has command in the yard. If he has small power to the side, Charlie, not going to see all of the units going to service right now.
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1: Oh.
0: All right, Yankee over Airflex, 1122.
4: Shot 10 to communications.
0: Ben.
5: All right, ship crew has 3 lines operating. It is the rescue boat, as stated before. Looks like a wire came off the generator. The generator has powered off, as well as the ship power. I'm checking for extensions. Doesn't look like there is any so far.
2: It's looking good from the exterior Bravo side as well.
3: Truck 30, I'm going to be leaving the scene. 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We have a small basin of fire extension into the walls. 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Another 6. Notify property authorities.
0: Truck 30, you're on A2 dispatch.
1: Hey, it should be the rescue 1. What's your location?
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3: Safety Command, 360 is complete. No concerns at this time.
2: I got the safety. Just make sure we keep all members away. We're away from the water. And we have to send anybody up that ramp.
3: Yeah, no one's within 25 feet.
5: Rescue 1. Hold off on any lines coming from the ground. We're going to go underneath this rescue boat, check for extension. We're trying to ascertain if anyone is in it. You can't do so if you're spraying us in the face.

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1: Yes, I just confirming we're moving out to A1 Lane.
0: Affirmative, A1 Lane.
1: Copy, that was 26.
2: Rusty Wallace, primary pressure, Rusty Wallace, negative. We're going to get a line in here, who's talking about?
3: All right, I got the rest of them.
0: Star 5 communications.
1: Oh, got it.
0: As reported by Command Addy, lifeboat that was on fire, all visible fires extinguished, checking for high spots. Primary searches were underway. The 1st Battalion is going to retain command. Car 5 is going to remain in advisory role.
1: Message received, 1127. ...21-71, 2031 Clipper Park Road, Apartment 210, at Clipper Road, in Foundry Mew. 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
4: 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Male, 1129.

0: sent E-Notify appropriate authorities. Falls Road, just south of Hamill Road, a pretty sizable water main break in the road causing compromise of the road travel portion.
1: All right, Falls, and what was the second reason?
0: Just south of Hamill, H-A-M-I-L-L.
1: Copy, sir, 1129.
0: Just north of Hillside.
2: Copy that, 1129. Truck 30, we're supposed to be out for decon.
1: Truck 30, out for decon. 1129.
2: I believe you gave us a run.
1: Yeah, we'll put you out back on decon.

0: The mayor's gonna be acting captain right now, so he's gonna be the person in charge of the ship.
1: All right. Command copies. Is he able to come out to the command post and have a face-to-face with us?
2: Recon to command. I'm in touch with that representative. He's already notified the Coast Guard. They advise no response to you this time. They're going to advise them directly. You still want him face-to-face?
1: No, that's what we're trying to figure out. Thank you. Command to Rescue 1. Is there any kind of utilities within that rescue boat?
3: Negative, it's battery power. Batteries don't have affected at all. We've been inside the ship now, the smoke is clear. It's completely clear.

0: All right, I copy. Thank you. Community communications, you think it's far under control. Also with an update, we have approximately 500-foot long ship. Fire involving a rescue boat on the top deck. Fire was knocked down primarily by the ship's crew operating two hose lines along with engine 50, utilizing a deck gun from the ground. Rescue 1 confirmed the fire was extinguished, no extension. The ship's power was automatically turned off. The first long assignment.
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2: 1134. The Calendar City Police Unit dispatched my location at Northwest.
1: I believe that safety officer 4, Fire Crutchwell, can you repeat?
2: Safety officer 4, did I ever get a radio call from the Calendar City dispatched my location at Northwest?
3: Yes, sir. I sent something to Baltimore County. Baltimore City said they wouldn't handle it out in the county.
4: Recon to come in with an update. We're all good up here with personnel. They're going to continue to wet it down.
5: Annunciator 9, respond, MAC 1129-11, 2525 West W Avenue, 18 Charlie 1 response. 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

0: 29 update. I have mine just been completed by truck 18. Basement first and second. All levels are now within normal reading after ventilation.
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2: 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Report a female possible seizure. 11.

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Medical response, medical alarm, 8 days 30, 827 North Arlington Avenue, Clinton Congress. 79-year-old female, 3-1, Charlie 1, response, 11.

0: State Delta 4.
1: Oh.
0: I just confirmed with Baltimore County. They have a car coming to you, okay?
1: I appreciate it. Thank you.
0: 739.
2: Just at the 8 truck 16, respond box area 23-13, 404 through 406 North Howard Street, the Howard Street Incubator, 20 West Mulberry Street, West Franklin Street, private alarm commercial sounding. Engine 58, truck 16, respond box area 23-13, 404 through 406 North Howard Street, the Howard Street Incubator, private alarm commercial sounding, zone 991.

0: I'm on a Medicare right now, but you just sent 58 and the truck company to 404-406 North Howard, and I just left there maybe 3 minutes ago, and they were testing the system.
1: Copy, sir. How was that?
0: Okay, I got
1: it. Truck 16 into 58.
2: Truck 16.
1: Sir, engine 8 is advised yet. 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
2: Copy. Customer service?
1: Yes, sir. You can go ahead, sir.

0: enter 22 with combat fire, 22-62. Entering 25 vehicle between Cape Avenue and Goldwood Avenue for the investigation of the law. Enter 42 respond back for you, 43-62, 3325 vehicle in the rear for the investigation of the alarms, 1141.
1: Engine 44 communications. Walker Avenue is going to be a good 10. You want me to take that 43, 52, 25, York Road. I was just previously there and spoke with Super.
2: Engine 44, I copied your call with a good intent. So what was your second question?
1: Would you like me to respond to that 43 box on 5225 York Road? I was just previous there and spoke to all the supervisors, and it's been reported through the city about the alarm system. There was zero parsimony throughout the building.
2: No, you can remain the service, so we don't have to respond that, correct? Are they testing there as well?
1: Well, looks like you got to run right now. High side across from 225 York Road. I just cleared that about 20 minutes ago, 30 minutes ago.
2: Okay, I'll advise into 42 and truck 49. They can go in service.
1: Thank you.
2: You're welcome. Communicate to engine 42 and truck 49.
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1: Engine 14 EMS 2 respond, medical on 5-10, 235 North Montford Avenue between East Fayette Street and Orleans Street. Overdose with arrest. Engine 14 EMS 2 respond, medical on 5-10, 235 North Montford Avenue, 23 Delta 1 response. For a 50-year-old female, overdose with arrest, 744.
0: I'm sorry, we were trying to reach you then, 404. North Howard, they're testing the alarm. This is our service.
2: Fair's baby, I can get service. Thank you.
0: You're welcome, 11:40.

0: 9:55. Engine 50, engine 51, and truck 6, along with fire rescue boat 3. Battalion Chief 1 will be remaining on scene until FIB concludes their investigation. All the companies can go in service when ready.
1: Units remaining on ship fire. 41-53 into 51, into 50, truck 6, fire rescue boat 3. And Battalion Chief 1 will handle 1146.
2: Engine 14, respond medical number 6-80, 725 Fallsway to clinic. 10 Delta 5 response, 45-year-old female chest pains, 1146.
3: Respond medical number 29-40, 3659, 4K, 7 Apartment 6, between Almond Avenue, 11 and 6 for the flight case.

0: car 414 is en route for the second alarm.
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2: Yeah, ship's acting captain, to see if there's any other jurisdictions or agencies that we need to provide notification to before we start, all fire department units start to clear.
3: Stand by. He originally said Coast Guard only in there, and he made that notification, but let me just confirm.

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Engine 13, April 27, ASU 1, responding to call on 46-31, 3800 West Belvedere Avenue, between Cordelia Avenue and Elton Avenue. Apartment 1026 has a breathing problem. Engine 13, April 27, ASU 1, responding to call on 46-31, 3800 West Belvedere Avenue, apartment 1026 with a breathing problem. 67-year-old male, 6002 Alpha response, 1155.

0: 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Medical on 40-70, 3916 Main Avenue. Apartment A2, between Garrison Boulevard and Oakfield Avenue. Injured from a fall.
1: Okay.
0: Truck time respond. Medical on 40-70, 3916 Main Avenue. Apartment A2, 17.4 response. 96-year-old female. Injured from a fall. 11-5.
1: Total 6 westbound along with Central 36, medical along 45-70, 6621 Avenue between West Strathmore Avenue for the breathing problem. And total 6 westbound medical along 45-70, 6321 Avenue for the breathing problem. 90-year-old female, Delta 2 response, 1156.

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For the overdose. 736 Respond Medical on 14-54 12 South Marlboro Street in the alleyway. For the overdose unconscious. 47-year-old female. 23-62 Alpha Response. 758.

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2: Oscar, your 5 1. 2228 Fleet Street. Probably wrong residential sounding, report a carbon monoxide, Provo 1.
0: Andrew 52, I'm playing a 5 round. Hold me out the loan for fuel.
1: Andrew 52, 12 over.

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0: I got your page about the information that's been passed on to an incident commander. 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Car 5's in service.
1: Copy, sir. 1202.
2: Car 2, I'm in service also. You can place me on the air.
1: Copy, 1202.

truck 16, medic 18, respond, medic 152-52. 1807 North Antler Street, between Westwood Avenue and West North Avenue for the assault. Truck 16, medic 18, respond, medic 152-52. 1807 North Antler Street, 4 Delta 4 response. 19-year-old female assaulted.

0: And this is the phone by 3-40-1301. Look on the street between West Manville Street and West Lafayette Avenue for the National Gates Week. And this is the phone by 3-40-1301. Look on the street for the National Gates Week. Go ahead, phone.
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0: Sandra Colón, 30 Monday Street, 80 Bell Avenue. East 33rd Street for the interest full. I'm on my favorite spot, Michael Malone, 31 Day Street, Bell Avenue, East 33rd Street for the interest full. The CEO, Mitch, I don't think I want my spot, 1206.
1: I'll have the cord. I'll be contacting you, laying on here shortly.
0: Copy, John Chief, when are we going to remain on fire ground one?
1: You can have the channel back. We'll switch to A1.

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0: Truck 8, respond, Fox Area 41, that's 80. 400 South Highland Avenue, Twin Bank Street, Eastern Avenue. Escalate the smoke detector sound. Truck 8, respond, Fox Area 41, that's 80. 400 South Highland Avenue. Investigate the smoke detector sound, 1213.
1: I was on Fox Area, headed to the 74, 15 Street, East Allen Street, between North Carolina Street and North Dallas Street, from there to Bear Creek. Truck 5 was on Fox Area, headed to the 74, 15 Street, East Allen Street, from there to Bear Creek.

0: 95, respond to CP1 on scene, medical hour 14, West 50, 412 South Monroe Street, in the rear alleyway, sitting Christian Street and Wilkins Avenue, for the unconscious evidence. Medical 5, respond to CP1 on scene, medical hour 14, West 50, 412 South Monroe Street, in the rear alleyway, 23 is off the 2 response, 47-year-old female, unconscious overdose, 1214.
1: Engine 33, respond by carrier 41-80, 400 South Holloway Avenue, Bank and Eastern, first focus detector. 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

0: Anthony, Amber, the 4. This one, Michael, on 8-1, 1000 Oscar Street, between Moser Street, Rick Saturday, to the Beacon Problem. Anthony, Amber, the 4, respond, Michael, on 8-1, 1000 Oscar Moore Street, to the Beacon Problem. 70-year-old male, 6002, response, 1215.
1: Pass maybe 18. Can you place me at 307 South Eaton Street?

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Operation Raw, 5 round 2. Engine 23, engine 41, truck 16. Respond 888 South Broadway between Shakespeare Street and Thames Street. Alarms in the high rise. Arras tackle box 5-61. Operation Raw, 5 round 2. Engine 23, engine 41, truck 16. Respond 888 South Broadway. Alarms in the high rise. 1250.

3 responding medical room 13-50, 1410 Pennsylvania Avenue, between West Lafayette Avenue and Mosier Street. 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

0: Energy 41, Energy 41, try him out. Squad 54 was just out there.
1: Do you need us to continue, or can we...
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1: Okay, answer 33.
0: Call VT.
1: Truck 5. Truck 5, this VG, gas side route.
0: We'll put in a request for BG. 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
0: Copy, sir. We'll get in touch with BG.

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1: Did you leave him in the truck?
0: Truck 5, 412. I can't. You're unreadable. Turn the other radio off.
2: 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Do you want to move the truck up? Away from the gas leak. No, you're good.
3: 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Engine 33, respond, Michael Long. 220 Dashmore, 3100 Eastern Avenue. Patient Bruce with the testing. 360 on mail. 10 Delta 5 response, 12.

0: and it's 23 drives. Fly down for a 4-story hotel. I got nothing showing. I'll be investigating. He's late for me, command. I got a plug out front.
1: High tech 55-61, engine 23 is on scene, 4-story hotel, nothing showing. Engine 23 investigating and South Broadway Command at 1222.

0: command communication. You put everybody up. I'm going to handle some cleaners just for add some dust to make the system go off. I'll be going back to A1.
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1: 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Good to see you, O'Neill. 17 Bravo, 4H response to 1223.

0: 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I'm at a hydrant at Lancaster, Broadway.
1: Copy, 41, 12, 24. Engine 41, engine 23 says they've handled Broadway. Communication engine 23, you're in service. Engine 23, just

Major 41, truck 16, respond back to you, 41 JCV, 400 South Highland Avenue, between Bank Street, Eastern Avenue, the Babylon Commercial. Major 41, truck 16, respond back to you, 41 JCV, 400 South Highland Avenue, the Babylon Commercial, 12 25.

my phone is on my phone. 5630-6370, Delete Avenue, between Dundalk Avenue and Bethlehem Avenue for the Syracuse. I have a friend who is from medical mom, 5030-6770, Avenue, in the case. 77-year-old male, 46 officer response, 0-26.

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0: We're clear of Clinton Street. We're heading back to 7, and I'll be going out of service for decon once I get there.
1: Time, sir. 427.
2: Try out for the shooting. And the 46 EMS full medical team is on medical alarm 46 81 4101 paid at the neighborhood for the shooting. Charles 27.
3: In South Utah, inspection.
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2: Air 101 South Charles Street and Will Hill Street. Here's Street for the private line commercial. And just within truck 6 was gone by fire 2-10. 701 South Charles Street, 5-1 Commercial, 1228.

0: Truck 29, Medic 6, respond Medic 11, 43 to 61. 52 Kenilworth Avenue, between Beaumont Avenue and Glenwood Avenue. Abdominal pain. Truck 29, Medic 6, respond Medic 11, 43 to 61. 5208 Kenilworth Avenue, 1 Charlie 2, response. 63-year-old male, abdominal pain, 1230.
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2: 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Engine 51, is there another unit with you there?
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0: 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Engine 41 is going to be investigating.
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0: Ambulance 3, respond. 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Medical alarm 51-1. 3325 East Monument Street, for a site case, reported mail.

Engine 13, medic 7, respond medic 1, 13-10, 2004, Utah Police Department 2A, between Crestman Street and Bloom Street, for fainting. Engine 13, medic 7, respond medic 1, 13-10, 2004, Utah Police Department 2A, 31 up to 4 spots. 13-year-old female, same thing, call 35.

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0: 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I'm in service.
1: 12-4. Following medical on 52-50, 1912 West North Avenue, between North Monroe Street and Appleton Street for breathing problems. Engine 52, ambulance 801, respond on medical on 52-50, 1912 West North Avenue, 6 Charlie 1 response, 18-year-old female breathing problems.

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0: 5319 Ludgate Road, and a small kitchen fire. 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
1: Copy, I have you out for decon, 1244.
0: Also be advised, overhaul completed on the Charlie side, not impeding or impacting.

case. Ambulance 809 responding medical 35-73-2327 North Charles Street, room 334, bed 1, at Future Care, Charles Village. 26 Alpha 10 response, 6'9" year old male. Sick. 12.

And 187, we're responding to Medic Warren 52-72, 2202 Bradish Avenue, between Windsor Avenue and Gwynns Falls Parkway. From Domino Paint. And 187, we're responding to Medic Warren 52-72, 2202 Bradish Avenue, 1 Charlie 7 response, 33-year-old female, Domino Paint, 1240.

0: 20-41, 2752 Baker Street, Alpha Ashburton, first smoke alarm. And 20 with Ford, Bog Ferry, 20-41, 2752 Baker Street, for the smoke alarm, 1247.
1: Ambulance 28, respondent engine 45 on scene requesting medical alarm 40-1, 39 is through Chatham Road between Garrison Boulevard and Cartersville Avenue. First aid case. Ambulance 28, respondent engine 45 on scene medical alarm 40-1, 39 is through Chatham Road, 26 Charlie 1 response, 39 female sick.

I was able to respond by phone on 2871. 2138 Mount Holly Street between Clifton Avenue and Holly Avenue for the salt. If I was able to respond by phone on 20-71. 2138 Mount Holly Street for the salt. 1231.

We'll respond medic 1 20-71, 2138 Mount Holly Street, between Clifton Avenue and Holly Avenue. Ready assault. Ambulance 811, respond medic alarm 20-71, 2138 Mount Holly Street. For the assault.

21 with fall medical alone, 35-1, 6th Street and Maud Avenue for the full. Truck 21 with fall medical alone, 35-1, 6th Street and Maud Avenue for the full. 6 a.m. male, 17 guys before Jesus' month.

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0: 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Medical room 20-71, 2138 Mount Holly Street, between Clifton and Holly, for an assault. Truck 18 respond. Medical room 20-71, 2138 Mount Holly Street, for an assault at 1302.
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2: Avenue between Wallace and Park Heights. 9 Echo 1, non-breathing. Engine 46 EMS will respond. Medical line 46-84-3502, Olympia Avenue for non-breathing. 1304.
1: Non-emergency on Fox Area 51-60. Engine 51, report to 437 North Linwood Avenue at Orleans Street and Jefferson Street for the smoke alarm installation. Non-emergency on Box Area 51-60. Engine 51, report to 437 North Linwood Avenue for the smoke alarm installation. 13.

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0: Copy, 13 of us. Street in the lobby between Mason and George, 26-1-6, 60-year-old female. Make 7 response, make 113-10, 301 McMicken Street in the lobby, 660-year-old female, 1307.

Medic 1, now responding on Medic 1, 13-10, 301 McMecken Street, in the lobby, between Mason and Jordan, a 60-year-old female. Medic 1, McMecken Street, in the lobby, 660-year-old female, 1307. Engine 41, Medic 10, respond, Medic 1, 41-51, 3500 Boston Street in the rear of the building at Baker Street and South Conklin Street, 30-year-old male unresponsive. Engine 41, Medic 10, respond, Medic 1, 41-51, 3500 Boston Street in the rear of the building, 30-year-old male unconscious, responds, 13

1920 truck 12 Resign, Box Area 20-1, 3028 Walbrook Avenue between North Longwood Street and North Rosedale Street. Commercial fire alarm sounding. Engine 20 truck 12 Resign, Box Area 20-1. 3028 3028 Walbrook Avenue, commercial fire alarm sounding. 1308.

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Engine 30, respond on medical line 30-40, 521, South Longwood Street, chest pain, 70-year-old female, 1311.

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Engine 6, respond with Ambo 23, Medical 16-60, 300 North Gay Street at North Carr Street. 15-year-old male assaulted. Engine 6, respond with Ambo 23, Medical 16-60, 300 North Gay Street for the assault. 4 Delta 2 response, 1312.

Engine 33, report box area 33-50, 611 North Montford Avenue between McElderry and East Monument, Bushwick Alarm Installation. Engine 33, report box 33-50, 611 North Montford Avenue, Bushwick Alarm Installation at 1312.

Engine 36 ambulator 2, respond, not a full alarm. ...14-1, 1807 West Baltimore Street, apartment B is in Bravo, South Fulton Avenue and Addison Street, 52-year-old female allergic reaction. Engine 36, ambulator 2, respond, not a full alarm, 14-1, 1807 West Baltimore Street, apartment Bravo, 3 allergic reaction, 2 Delta 2 response.

Engine 31, make 16, respond on make alarm, T5-61. Apartment D is in David, 2237 Barkley Street, between East 22 Half Street and East 23rd Street. 24 Delta 5, obstetrics, 33-year-old. Engine 31, medic 16, respondent, medic alarm, T5-61, apartment D, 2237 Barkley Street, for the obstetrics case at 1320.

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0: 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Medic 1T5-60. 2200 block of Homewood Avenue between East 22nd and Cooksville. We're cutting. Male, police are on scene. Engine 33, respond. Medic 1T5-60. 2200 block of Homewood Avenue. We're cutting. Male, police are on scene at 1328.
1: Engine 51, Medic 2, respond to 4151-71, 505 North Glover Street at Jefferson Street and McGilvery Street. City unconscious, trouble breathing. Engine 21, Medic 2, respond to 4151-71, 505 North Glover Street, 35-year-old female, unconscious, 31 Delta 2 response.

0: Battalion Chief 2 communications.
1: Battalion Chief 2.
0: Yes. I've completed changeover out of the first line into RO6.
1: Sir, where did you leave your first line?
0: Apparatus coordinator's office.
1: A second, you want to do the sanitation?
0: That's affirmative.
1: Okay, give me a second, please.
2: Twenty-six Charlie, one response. 20-year-old male. Thank you.

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Truck 29, ambulance 14, respond Medic 114, dash 81. 3109 York Road, 6 Delta 2 responses, 54-year-old female, breathing problems, 1332.

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Christian Street and South Payson Street for a sick case. CP21 scene. 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Christian Street and South Payson Street for a sick case. 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

Ambulance 81 responds to the orders of Squad 40, 3906 Liberty Heights Avenue, between Garrison Boulevard and Prairie Wayne Avenue, for walking the sick case. Ambulance 81 responds to the orders of Squad 40, 3906 Liberty Heights Avenue, for walking the sick case, 1338.

Ambulance 13, respond on Mackinac Road 43, there's 21. 1430, see you cross road between Falkirk Road and Rock Raven Boulevard, first night case. Ambulance 13, respond on Medical Line 43-21. 1430, Cedar Croft Road, first site case, police are on scene.

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0: 27 West Wampanoag Courier, 27 to 51, Edison Highway, 6-4-9 for the investigation. Issue 27 West Wampanoag Courier, 27 to 61, Edison Highway, 6-4-9 for the investigation. 1342.
1: Engine 51, respond box area 51-13, 1914 Edison Highway at Michael's Pizza and Subs, between East North Avenue and Sinclair Lane for vehicle fire. Engine 51, respond box area 51-13, 1914 Edison Highway at Michael's Pizza and Subs for vehicle fire.

Temple 805 respond medical on 34-86 Park Avenue. There's been multiple thefts in Walter Avenue for this case. Temple 805 respond medical on 34-86 White Avenue for this case. A single female, 26 after 7 response, 1346.

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0: 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It's going to be an alarm system malfunction. 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

0: 7 Michael, I'm 6031. 7031, where is between East Miami Street, East Madison Street, Southern Hall. Medic 7 respond, medical alarm 6-6-39, 703-04, West Southern Salt, 4 Bravo 1 Alpha response, 200 hours.
1: 28-37-35 Eastern Avenue inspection.
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2: I got Los Angeles 6, respond, medical alarm 25-60. 2207 Henwood Avenue, between East 22nd Street, Cokesbury Avenue, pretty salt. Ambulance Aider 6, respond, medical room 25-60. 2207 Henwood Avenue, pretty salt. Police are on scene with a female, 1401.

and Jim Thaddeus Alarm responding by 31 I-71, 103 East 32nd Street between St. Paul Street and Hardware Valley. Probably wrong residential sounding. Report of carbon monoxide. Engine alarm responding by 31 I-71, 103 East 32nd Street. Probably wrong residential sounding. Report of carbon monoxide. 1402.

Ambulance 27, respond back road 6-60, 620 Falls Way, 10 East Center Street, East Monument Street, for back pain. Ambulance 27, respond back road 6-60, 620 Falls Way, 5 Alpha 1 response, 65-year-old male back pain.

0: 51,
1: we had a single vehicle blaze north of Sinclair Lane. The vehicle has been extinguished and overhauled. It's going to be handled by 3 Baker 22. And the 51 will be remaining out of service, so we are thankful.
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0: 20 North Highland Street inspection.
1: 20 North Highland, 14 and 7.

104 was born Michael Long, 4-21, 3500 head of road between East 35th Street and Kennewick. Road over 3K. Engine 4 was born Michael Long, 4-31, 3500 head of road at Marlowe School for the 6K. 36 Shadow Long was born 14-16.

Engine 56, ambulance 10-11, respond back along 56-60. 58 on the Harford Road at the Vita Dialysis between White Avenue and Mary Avenue for chest pains. Engine 56, ambulance 8-11, respond back along 56-60. 58 on the Harford Road at the Vita Dialysis, 10 Delta 5 response. 76-year-old male chest pains, 14-10.

digit 36 is gone. I'm going on 36 to 20. Both my Wall Street and MSN, I have a name for this. I'm conscious. Digit 36 is gone. I'm going on 36 to 20. North my Wall Street and MSN, I have a name for the unconscious. 35-year-old male, 31 Delta, 36 months, 14.

Engine 14 ambulance into 3 respond medic around 23-50 West Redwood Street at South Paca Street on the corner. Injured from a fall. Engine 14 ambulance into 3 respond medic around 23-50 West Redwood Street at South Paca Street on the corner. 17 Bravo 4 response. 60-year-old female injured from a fall. 14.

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That's 35-42, 1809 Whitman Avenue, East North Avenue for the Cover One Residential. 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

Analyst 3 responding, Engine 4 on scene. Medical Arm 4-41, 3500 Hill Road, Harville, Twin East 35th Street, Kennewick Road for sick case. Analyst 3 responding, Engine 4 on scene. Medical Arm 4-41, 3500 Hill Road at Murville. 26 Charlie 1 response. Sick mail. 1427.

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North Mumford Avenue or Wing Street in front of the store for sick case. Ambulance 24, respond medical room 33-50. North Mumford Avenue or Wing Street in front of the store for sick case. 26 Charlie 2 responds, 650 female, 1434.

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2: Explorer 5-80. 244 North Wolf Street, between East Fayette Street and Orleans Street. Three unconscious male. Engine 6, ambulance area 4, respond. 911-5-80. 244 North Wolf Street, 31 Delta 2 response, 40-year-old male, unconscious, trouble breathing, 1430.

Hamlet's 8, respond 94 and 13-82, 1531 West North Avenue on the bus stop between Woodbrook Avenue and Pennsylvania Avenue. Pre-conscious, no location. Hamlet's 8, respond 94 and 13-82, 1531 West North Avenue at the bus stop. 31 Charlie 1, response, 62-year-old female, unconscious, now alert.

Ambulance 22 responding medic 1, 30-11, 3211 Phelps Lane, between North Mount Olivet Lane and Elbert Street, Persicus. Ambulance 22 responding medic 1, 30-11, 3211 Phelps Lane, 26 Charlie 2 response, 38-year-old female sick,

Engine 31, ambulance 13. 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Engine 31, ambulance 13, respond, medical alarm, T5-30, 2540 Harper Road, 12 Charlie 2 response. 31-year-old female, possible seizure, 1438.

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Engine 45, Ambulance 28, Respond Medical Arm 45-82. 2713 Jeremy Court, Apartment C. 1 Charlie 3, Response, 86-year-old female, abdominal pain. 1441.

0: 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Reported dwelling fire on the porch. Fox Alarm 56-40, operations are on 05M1. 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Town Chief 1, State Officer 2, responds 6603, Sefton Avenue, reported porch fire, 1443.
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0: West Franklin Street. 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Engine 53, analyst 82, respond medical alarm 53-32, 422 North Edgewood Street, 31 Delta 4, response. 53-year-old female fainted, 1444.
3: 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Truck 12 respond, medical alarm 40-60, 4500 West Chester Road for the unknown problem. 32 Delta 1 response, 14.

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0: Truck Nerd, you on the scene. We got a two-story frame dwelling. I got smoke show on the first floor. You can make the command.
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1: That's on the northern walkway and second.
2: Copy, Squad 54. Truck Nerd, get it right.
1: Basement fire.
2: Units on back for law 56 and 20. Truck 30 is on scene, arriving two-story frame dwelling. Smoke shot on the first floor. Appears to be a basement fire. Truck 30 will have 7th Avenue Command 1448.
1: Truck 30, not my fault.

0: tenant for them on location. I got a two-story wood frame dwelling. I got smoke showing from the basement. Side Delta. There is basement access on Delta. You can make the tenant for coming in. Tech 4 has accountability. I'll let you know when writ's in place.
1: Copy the Titan T4, 1449.
0: 42, ready for water.
1: And it's on Voxalon 56, that's 40, Battalion Chief 4, now has 7th Allen Avenue, Command 1449.
2: Engine 42, I got two stores in the red. I got basement access from the Delta side. We're going to make a push now.
1: 1449.
0: 42, charge my line. Can I let you know if it's an occupied?

0: Engine 46 Ambulance 19 responding back to Route 46-31. 3801 Belvedere Avenue in the rear of the location between Cordelia Avenue and Nelson Avenue for the possible overdose. Engine 46 Ambulance 19 responding back to Route 46-31. 3801 West Belvedere Avenue, rear of the location. 23 Charlie 1 response. 40-year-old female, possible overdose, 1450.
1: So, with engine 3/4 tagline. Line. 54, I copy. 2-1, let me know when you're ready to walk. I know we're repositioning.
2: Quite 7 Mobile 3K. Can I get radio call Suffin and Northern for traffic? I got hose on the street.
1: Come on, Rich is in place. 2-1, you ready for water?
3: Electricity shut off. Gas access is outside the house.
1: And I got utilities down.
4: Start your roof first. 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
1: 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First and second floors. I believe it is occupied.
5: Truck 30, command. 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
1: Command, I copy one occupant on side Delta. 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
5: Truck 30, I confirm he's the only occupant.
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0: on a chicken mash. We have water in the crawfish mash.
1: 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Couldn't get your transmission.
0: 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We have water in the crawfish mash.
2: Well, 54 is the man. There's the top of the basement steps. First floor and second floor is completely clear.
1: Yeah, copy, clear. First and second floors. Make sure you got a six. Work on those walls. Bravo and Delta side. Especially on the first floor in the area way above the porch area. Command, communications. Medic 5-1 location.
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0: man. First and second floor, all clear. No smoke, no visible fire, and negative search on first and second floor.
1: Hey, command, I copy. 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Conditions, first and second floors. Searches are negative.
0: 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Police for traffic. Stepped in. Sleep. We got people running all over the hose. People parked on.
2: I'll send a second request for the radio car.
3: If you want to send a thermal of the wall, going into the first floor, going into the basement, nothing in any reason.
1: Yeah, just repeating, there are no readings on that first floor.
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1: Yeah, they're really showing normal.
0: Check y'all still in location, so any safety.
2: Happy they don't, 2-4-5.
4: We're on scene.

0: 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There's going to be no need for FIB. We got the calls.
1: Copy. No need for FIB. 1456.
0: Fan update. Smoke conditions are clearing. Basin level. First and second floors are clear. Here's a check-in for any...

0: 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We're coming from Twitter, but we're doing it as quickly as we can.
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0: Well, this is Lauren by Clay. I'm sorry, I'm going to show you 3520 Kentucky Avenue. This is Clifford Avenue and GOA Avenue. Some of that should be asleep. And just if you want to respond, I'm sorry, 3520 Kentucky Avenue. Some of that should be asleep.
1: Thanks, Corey. Guys, let me know if I can work a man.
0: Happy Thursday.

0: 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Signal 40 on box area 53-32, EMS 53, correction, EMS 3, engine 53, respond, 523 North Edgewood Street for the signal 40, ambo 802 on scene, 1501.
1: Airflex 1, respond on box 156-40, 66-3, Crescent Avenue, fleet within the Scarlet Parkland of dwelling. 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
3: Investigation, I'm not required to

0: command and communications. I'm going to reduce it to something. We're going to hold squad 54, engine 42, truck 30, truck 29, cannon 4, airflex, medic 5. 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
1: Okay, Commander, are we moving to A1 Main?
0: Yeah, I'm going to hold the fire ground channel.

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0: So we just had a message for you to turn your lights on.
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1: Fifty-one,
0: 3520 Kentucky Avenue. We had a faulty appliance. Gas has been shut off to the stove. Appliance has been tagged. Engine 51 will be in service.
1: Okay, so I'll put you back on that Fayette smoke alarm.
0: 51, we got.

0: And then it'd be more. 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Can you give me a walkthrough with your meter? Check on the levels.
1: Take care of it.
2: Sub 21, respond medical 135-51, 913, Hanukkah Court, and alert in court, pursuit case. Sub 21, respond medical 135-51, 913, Hanukkah Court, 39-year-old female, sick case, 26 Alpha 11, response, 1550.
0: Been extinguished. We will not have any debris blocking or feeding. Board up is not necessary. I've already given you the company's remaining. I'm going to transfer command to the captain of truck 30. Tank for his gun to guard. I'm still going to hold the fire ground channel.
2: Copy. Units on vessel officer 56-40. Truck 30 will now assume 7th Avenue Command. Squad 54, Engine 42, Truck 30, Truck 29. Battalion G4, Mag 5 will remain on scene. Operations will also remain on 5 Round 1, 1516.
3: Safety officer, I'm clear.

And 614 responds. Medical arm 6-50. 1018 East Baltimore Street between South Exeter and East Street. Threat of suicide. Correction. Slight case. Threat of homicide. Male. NG 14 responds. NG 14, you're in service. NG 6 is going to take the call.

0: Engine 23, Amber 806, respond, medical arm 23-31. Holiday Street, East Baltimore Street, 6 Delta 2, breathing problem, 60-year-old male. Engine 23, Ambo 806, respond. Medical arm 23-31, Holiday Street, East Baltimore Street, for breathing problem, 60-year-old male at 1519.
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0: Engine 8 respond. Medic 1, make test 70, 18, 13, West Lafayette Avenue, between McKeon. 13, Charlie 1, fainting, 47-year-old female. Engine 8 respond. Medic 1, make test 70, 18, 13, West Lafayette Avenue, unconscious, 47-year-old female. Correction, fainting, 47-year-old female, 15, 20.
1: I'm 803, respond medical alarm 13-41, 821 North Utah Street, Maryland General Hospital in North Martin Luther, first floor, for the fall. Ambo 803, respond medical alarm 13-41, 821 North Utah Street, fourth floor, 80-year-old female fall, 17 after 3, response 15.

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Ammo 807, respond medical alarm 5-61, 901 South Bond Street. That's same street for the sick case. Ammo 807, respond medical alarm 5-61, 901 South Bond Street. 52-year-old male sick case, 26 out of 10 response, 1523.

0: Amber 801, respond medical 153-32523 North Franklin Street, Edmonton Avenue. EMS 301 request. You'll be the second transport. Amber 801, respond medical 153-32523 North Edgewood Street. For the second transport for EMS 3, 1526.
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1: 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Lock area 44-3206 Oakdale Road. 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

complete the awful response. Medical law successively to PSI 323 North Kelly Street, 27 Circle Street, East Pleasant Street, for the mobile pickup that's returned to engine 56. And void awful response, medical law successively to 323 North Kelly Street, for the mobile pickup pulling back to engine 56, 1535.

received my response by Clay 4180, 101 South Elwood Avenue, between East Lombard Street, East Front Street, for the investigation. And just... 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

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Good alarm sounding. Andrew 41, respond. Box area 41-80, 101 South Elwood for the alarm sounding at 1538.

0: 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Between West 22nd Street and West 23rd Street. 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
1: Take that, responding to truck 21, medical from 35-51, 913, on the first court between Ellison Court, subject case, medic 9, responding to truck 21, medical on 35-51, 913, on the first court, subject case, 39-year-old female, police alpha 11 response, 15.

Engine 33 medic alarm, respond medic alarm 33-72. 1725 East Crescent Street. 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

0: 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Truck 8 respond, box area 47-80, 1030 South Duplin Street, the Teamsters Local 355, investigate the outside electrical issues, 1542.
1: Engine 55, respond, medical mall, 14th and 31, 1226 West Pratt Street, between South Patton Street and South Pratt Street for the breathing problem. Engine 55, respond, medical mall, 14th and 31, 1226 West Pratt Street for the breathing problem. 6W2, respond, 1543.
0: Engine 4, medic 6, respond, medical mall, 4-30, 4430 Marlboro Hall Road, between Kelway Road and East Gold Spring Lane for vehicle accident. Engine 4, Medic 6, respond, medical run 4-30, 4430 Marble Hall Road, 29 Bible 1 response, vehicle accident, 1543.

Maybe they're famous for a medical non-person and they said you want to go for you to a street west press and street front, no problem. If they're famous for a medical non-person and they said you want to go for you to a street west press and street front, no problem. There's a dog in response to

0: Command and Communications. Yes, please. That's more fast. Fire ground.
1: Can you repeat? You have a lot of background noise.
0: See my police report back to the fire ground for information for the occupants.
1: Copy, sir. I'll have a radio call respond back.

And if it's a spot my problem, so to do it. Being 144 West Frankfurt Street, up on the south, four things between Cathedral Street and Park Avenue for the Freedom Rep. And if it's a spot my problem, 23-14, 144 West Frankfurt Street, up on the south, four things for the Freedom Rep. 75-year-old female, 6 Charlie, response, 1547.

0: Truck 8. You start me PG&E electric side. I'll get you a pole number here in a minute. I also need a building inspector. I have a partial or small collapse of the building. Everybody is evacuated out of it. It's not dangerous at this point in time.
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0: 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Alpha Breach is going to move over to A1 main, 1555.
1: 40, Rescue 1, Engine 41, respond. 3700 Toon Street, border of Brewers Hill, between South Conklin Street and South Eaton Street. Disabled occupied elevator. Elevator alarm 41-40. Rescue 1, Engine 41, respond. 3700 Toon Street, border of Brewers Hill, for disabled occupied elevator, 1555.

Medic 11, respond medic 11, 29-40, 3606 Cottage Avenue, between Oldman Avenue and Violet Avenue, for cut finger. Medic 11, respond medic 11, 29-40, 3606 Cottage Avenue, 30 Alpha 2 response, 40-year-old female, for cut finger, 15.

truck drivers on Michael Long, 6th Station 804, Shaw Court, between Turpin Lane and Valley Street, for the Breeders' Crossing. Truck drivers on Michael Long, 6th Station 804, Shaw Court, for the Breeders' Crossing. 6th Charlie Long response, 1558.

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0: SRB, do you need to advise in at least 50 to 60 minutes?
1: Okay, I'm coughing. How about a building inspector?
0: We're still working on it.
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Offering an audio service to Palm Medical Alarm 40-72-2730, thinking health share, we're from the airport between West Ford Park Avenue for the enclosure. 40-72-2730, thinking health share, we're from the airport for the enclosure. 30-year-old female, 31,000, 4,601.

Medic 6 responding, 943-31. 2004 Ramble Wood Road, Apartment B. Between Willowton Avenue and Edge Park Road for site case. Medic 6 responding, Medic Alarm 43-31. 2004 Ramble Wood Road, Apartment B. 25 Charlie 1 response, 27-year-old male. Site case, 6 and 4.

medical visual medical non-traditional one thousand black women started in the existing Hamburg Street and Cordova Street for the painters. Medical visual medical non-traditional 1,000 black Riverside Avenue for the painting. 3 year old female, 31 alpha 3 response, 6 single

Engine 29, respond Medic 120-30, West Cold Spring Lane, Green Spring Avenue, for the unknown problem. Engine 29, respond Medic 129-30, West Cold Spring Lane, Green Spring Avenue, 32 Bravo 1 response, 40-year-old female, unknown problem. 16

Fort Michael on 13-40, for 34 minutes, court between Tiffany Court and McCullough Street. Jeff Payne, truck 16, Fort Michael on 13-40, 34 minutes, court with the Jeff Payne. 87-year-old female, 10 Charlie Bomb response.

0: I'm going to call on 46 21 38 38 Avon Valley Avenue, Upper Berry Avenue, Hamlin Avenue, the stroke. Truck 27 respond, medical on 46 21 33 43 Avon Valley Avenue, first stroke. Jason Charlie 2 respond, 16 11.
1: Ambulance 26 respond with engine 36 on scene, medical on 14-50, 1825 West Pratt Street, apartment 2. 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
2: 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Just

ever put the Republic of Oxy on their shipping 35.1 with one more shoot because of having a minimum compost for the big day. And for 23 respond, Michael, on 3-1-1 shooting, 35.1 with one more shoot for the big day. 15

Engine 14 respond. Yeah. Medical alarm 23-10. 300 West Baltimore Street at 7-11. 3 North Howard Street, North Utah Street for a sick case. Engine 14 respond. Medical alarm 23-10. 300 West Baltimore Street at 7-11. 26 pounds pen response. 32-year-old male sick. 16-14.

23 respond. Medical on 23-1, 36 South Charles Street between East Line Court and East Redwood Street Attorney's Office for the multiple seizures. And it's 23 respond medical on 23-1, 36 Charles Street for the multiple seizures. 40-year-old female, child Delta, to respond 16-15.

Medic 21, respond to local 5023. Medic 11, I'm 23-1, 36 South Charles Street, between East Flying Court and East Riverwood Street. For the multiple seizures. Medic 21, respond to Medic 11, I'm 23-1, 36 South Charles Street, for the multiple seizures. 12 Delta to respond, 1615.

Medic 2, respond medic 1 on 23-10, 116 North Fox Street, apartment 307, 20 West Fayette Street, Marion Street, for diabetic issues. 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

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For the Fainting. 100-year-old female. One child is responsible for 620.

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Engine 45, respond to Medical Center 29 next 10. 2929 Woodland Avenue. 20 Charlie 1 response, 80-year-old female, possible stroke.

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Little gas leak. Engine 31, respond box area 31-61, 2730 Guilford Avenue, natural gas leak, 1620.

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I didn't want to drink for a street. I'm like, my life street. It's okay. I was shooting for the dress thing. I do want to make the thing with mom. 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I think mobile store for the sense thing. 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Mm-hmm.

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0: Engine 13 respond. Medical line 13-33, 7900 block of Maryland Avenue, between Fall Road and West Lafayette Avenue. Found unconscious, trouble breathing patient. Engine 13 respond. Medical line 13-33, 7900 block of Maryland Avenue, 31 Delta 2 response. 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

Truck 5, respond. 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

Ambulance 84, respond medical 105-80, 200 North Wall Street at Harriet Lane Clinic on the first floor, between East Fayette Street and Orleans Street for chest pains. Ambulance 804, respond medical 105-80, 200 North Wolf Street, Harriet Lane Clinic on the first floor, 10 Alpha 1 response, 34-year-old female, chest pains, 16,

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1: Crossway to respond, my call on 40-53-14, over Hayden Avenue, between Chelsea Terrace and Walcott Avenue, for the hemorrhage. 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

Temple Hill will respond by call on 3-15, 1911 Quintals Parkway between North Mobile Street and Ostalevsky Street for the suitcase. Temple Hill will respond by call on 3-15, 1911 Quintals Parkway for the suitcase.

0: 6 for Swan, Michael, along 43-32. 1904 Burnwood Road, between Hillenwood and Prairie Parkway for the city. 96 for Swan, Michael, along 43-36. 1904 Burnwood Road for the city. 91-year-old male, 26 Charlie, one response, 1638.
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0: Engine 110 with Fall Medical on 30 minutes, and 115 North Paper Street, Unit 07 between West Sierra Street and Mariana Street, from the Manifold 110. Engine 410 with Fall Medical on 23-10, 115 North Paper Street, Unit 307 for the Manifold 13 Alpha 1 response, 1622.
1: Ambulance 3 responded, engine 45 on scene, medical item 29-10, 2929 Woodland Avenue, between Laurel Avenue and Pimlico Road, possible stroke. Ambulance 3 responded, engine 45 on scene, medical item 29-10, 2929 Woodland Avenue, 20 Charlie 1 response, 28, correction, 80-year-old female, possible stroke, 1642.

0: 3 is clear, Ron, Papa Mount Royal, and Mecca for close to the box.
1: 13, take it. 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
4: Travis Ron Medical on 6571, who is heading from First Street between Vilk Avenue and Boston Street for the Washington Patriots. Travis Ron Medical on 6571, who is heading from First Street for the Washington Patriots. So that's a good response, 6 and 3.

0: 5200 north in Drew Hill. I'm on location. I have nothing showing your car. You try to call back.
1: Copy, Andrew 52.
0: Hey, I'm terrified. Hey, do you also love? Make me come back.
2: Tag 313 is 2436, Big Fifth.
0: 13, copy. Hey, to command. I'm, in the 1300 block of North Avenue, investigating a report of a chair on fire in the rear. Oh, God. I got it. NJ, command, I can handle it. The couch, mainly extinguished in the alley. Eight, you can move me to A1.
1: Copy, NJ.
0: Command, I got it.
1: Units on Rock, hold on, 13-81. Engine 8 advised a fire in the rear. Couch has been extinguished. He will handle. Moving operations back to A1 Main 16.

Is it being on medical at all? 51-23 White Avenue between East J Street for the stroke. And just 51-23 White Avenue for the stroke. 15-51.

0: 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Yes, can you place FEB 129 and 14 as far as on the air, City Hall, full of that word, what I want to look for.
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Between Guilford Avenue and Barclay Street. Procedure, 58-year-old female. 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Medical alarm G5-71, 310 East 21st Street. Between Guilford Avenue and Barclay Street. Procedure, 21, correction, 12 Delta 2 response. Timeout 16.

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1: 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They go to your observer.

Engine 23, Medic 5 responding, on 23-11, Lexington Market East, 600 North Utah Street, Coma Flexon Street and Clay Street, Leo Conscious, 55-year-old female. Engine 23, Medic 5 responding, medical on 23-11, Lexington Market East at 200 North Utah Street, Leo Conscious female. 31 Delta 4, response 1701.

unable to respond, my colon 46-16, 4505 North Rogers Avenue, San Wabash Avenue, West Rogers Avenue, 46K, 75-year-old male. Handle unable to respond, my colon 46-60, 4505 North Rogers Avenue, 46K, 26 Charlie will respond, 1703.

Camden 30 respond, medical line 54-51, 5414 Somerset Avenue, St. Frankfurt Avenue and Antenna Avenue, for an assault. Police on scene. Camden 30 respond, medical line 54-51, 5414 Somerset Avenue, for the assault. Police on scene requesting 1704.

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Engine 51 on scene, medical alarm, 51-21, 5123 Wright Avenue, between East Chase and East Digger Streets for seizure. 65-year-old female. 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Engine 51 on scene, medical alarm, 51-21, 5123 Wright Avenue, between East Chase and East Digger Street for seizure. 12 Charlie 5, response. Timeout 1706.

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10:47, we're still on the Campbell 802 en route. Local road. 46-60, 4505 North Rogers Avenue between Wabash Avenue and West Rogers Avenue. Sick case, 75 Milk Wheel. Truck 27, responding to request of AML 802 en route. Medical loan 46-60, 4505 North Rogers Avenue. 4 sick case, 26 Charlie in response.

0: 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That's at 205 Linden Heights Avenue, at West Bellevue Avenue, residential fire alarm. And your 46 respond by Area 46-40. 5205 Linden Heights Avenue, West Bellevue Avenue, residential fire alarm, 10-17-12.
1: And we're at 5 respond medical room, 5352, 22 South Apple Avenue, 1322, Ward 1, Future Care Irvington, Louisiana Street, and Dwight Terrace, Fort McKee. And we're at 5 respond medical room, 53-52, 22 South Apple Avenue, 1222, Ward 1, Fort McKee, 79 Route Wheel, 26 Alpha 10 Response, 1713.

Truck 21, Amber Way, there's 7 response, medical alarm 35-40, 831 East Patapsco Avenue, Brooklyn Avenue, Knight Street, for a vehicle accident. Or involving the MTA coach. Truck 21, Amber Way, there's 7 response, medical alarm 35-40, 831 East Patapsco Avenue, between Brooklyn Avenue and Knight Street, for a vehicle accident, involving the MTA coach. 29 Bravo, 5 response, timeout 17.

Canada 23 Mike 12 westbound, 9:23-31, southbound the street, eastbound the street, for breathing problem, police on scene. Canada 23 Mike 12 westbound, 9:23-31, southbound the street, eastbound the street, for breathing problem, police on scene requesting 17.

0: My friend is from Medical Line, 5415, 5613 Lakeview Avenue. The 2010 Avenue, Todd Avenue, 416th. 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
1: Thank you, 45-17, respond, medical alarm, 46-11, 6317 Parkheights Avenue, apartment 404, coming West Strathmore Avenue, Ford's Lane, trouble breathing, 19-year-old male. Engine 45-17, respond, medical alarm, 46-11, 6317 Parkheights Avenue, apartment 404, coming West Strathmore Avenue, Ford's Lane, trouble breathing, 6 Delta 2 response, time out 17-18.

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0: 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I'm going to be going in service.
1: Okay, 1718.

we responded to one, Ravish 80, 130 East 8th Street, between the Felton Street and McCloudson Avenue, for vehicle accident. Trucks we respond, local 158, 2130 East 8th Street, for vehicle accident. 29 Bravo 1 response, 1720.

It's a 46. We've gained access through an open window. No forceful entry was required. We do have a pot of food that was on the stove. We've removed it. Right now, we're just opening up windows to get rid of the smoke, just in case you get extra alarm from this.

Enterprise Respondent of Orange Foundation 80, 146 North Collinson Avenue. Between Lane Street and East Ranch Street, four vehicle accident. Engine 5 respond, medical law on 5-80, 146 North Collinson Avenue, four vehicle accident. 29 Bravo 1 response, 1720.

0: see a 33 respond. Medical alarm 33-50, 500 North Moffett Avenue, between Jefferson Street, Waldo Court. 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Engine 33 respond. Medical alarm 33-50. 500 North Milton Progression, 500 North Montford Avenue, between Jefferson Street and Waldo Court, for sick case. Timeout 1725.
1: Rescue 1422, respond. Medical line 23-51. Russell Street and northbound, South Martin to King George Boulevard. Royal Russell Street, four vehicle accident. Rescue 1422, respond. Medical line 23-51, Russell Street at northbound, South Martin to King Jr. Boulevard, or Russell Street, for vehicle accident, 29 Bravo Lane response, 1726.

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0: 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That's alarm 220-70, 504 South New York Street, between Eastern Avenue and Fleet Street. Procedure, 39-year-old male. Engine 41 responds. Medical alarm, T20-70, 504 South Newkirk Street, between Eastern Avenue and Fleet Street. 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
1: 916 response, truck 3 standing by, medical on 5-80, 2130, East Fayette Street, someone's been consumed with problems in Avenue, poor vehicle accident. 916 response, truck 3 standing by. Medical 15-80, 2130 East Fayette Street, from vehicle accident, 1732.

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For an unknown problem, 32 Bravo 1 response, timeout 1733.

Residence is Pharmacal and Peculiar 40, 340 Drew Street, 31st Window Street, with a case of animal breathing, with a stretcher, 13-year-old female. Residence is Pharmacal and Peculiar 40, 340 Drew Street, 2 case abnormal breathing, with a stretcher, 26 charges of assault, 1730.

Hey, let's when you need to respond to the call on 45-40, 5051 Winston Avenue at Lightbridge House, 37 Avenue, West Northern Park. Northern Park is going to fall with injury, 85-year-old female. Hey, let's when you need to respond to the call on 45-40, 5051 Winston Avenue, 2nd floor, Lightbridge House. Going to fall with injury, 17 Bravo will respond, 1736.

non-emergency response box, sir, 13-20. Engine 13, report 1518 Park Avenue, apartment 07 South, between Mosier and McMeckin Streets for lift assist. Non-emergency response box, area 13-20. Engine 13, report 1518 Park Avenue, apartment 107 South, between Mosier and McMeckin Streets for lift assist. Timeout 1730.

Truck 5-MO804 responds, medical alarm 33-80. 1520 North Patterson Park Avenue, between East Oliver and East Federal Streets, for chest pains, trouble breathing, 84-year-old female. Truck 5-MO804 responds, medical alarm 33-80. 1520 North Patterson Park Avenue, between East Oliver and East Federal Streets, chest pains, trouble breathing. 10 Charlie 1 response, timeout 17:30.

Rick Dempsey's former along 29-20, 2601 Palmore Road, the nursing home. Meanwhile, the ambulance comes to the window, 58, not alert, 57-year-old female. Rick Dempsey was former medical along 29-20, 2601 Palmore Road, the nursing home. 58, not alert, 28-year-old response, 1747.

Engine 43 and Bustay, respond. Medical 1, 43-70. Eastbound Avenue at York Road, in front of vehicle accident. 45-year-old female. Engine 43 and Bustay, respond. Medical 1, 43-70. Eastbound Avenue at York Road, in front of vehicle accident. Pedestrian struck. 29 Delta 2, respond. 7849.

511 West 5th Street, 17 Street, truck 23 was found. 511 West 5th Street, 2 South Park, 2 South Green Street. 511 West 5th Street, 17 50.

Chamber 804 respond, medical one, 52 by 70, 2900 West of San Lane, apartment 1B, Solo Kyle Avenue and Oka Avenue, abdominal pain, 23-year-old female. Animal 804 respond, medical one, 52-70, 2900 West of San Lane, apartment 1B, abdominal pain. 1 Alpha 1 response, 1753.

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0: Got approximate 10-story high-rise residential. I got nothing showing side Alpha and Delta. 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
0: 4,
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2: Truck 12, number 27, respond, Mexico log 40-20. Liberty Heights, Avenue Garrison Boulevard for an unknown problem. Unknown age, male. Truck 12, number 27, responds, medical alarm 40-20. Liberty Heights, Avenue Garrison Boulevard for an unknown problem. 32 Bravo 3, response. Timeout 17.

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540 Angle 8, respond medical alarm 40-40 Callaway Avenue, Liberty Heights Avenue for a vehicle accident. Squad 40 Angle 8, respond medical alarm 40-40 Callaway Avenue, Liberty Heights Avenue for the vehicle accident. Police on scene requesting timeout 1759.

0: Mac 15 respond, medical alarm, 13-1, 1501 Division Street, between Mosier and McMeekin Street, sick case, 57-year-old female. Medic 15 respond, medical alarm, 13-1, 1501 Division Street, between Mosier and McMeekin Streets, first sick case, 26 Charlie 2 response, 57-year-old female, time out 1800.
1: I have 18 respond, medical alarm, 56-70, 5959 McQueen Boulevard. Between Pitt Lane Drive and Perry Manor Road, phone is false. Medic 18 respond, medical alarm, 56-70, 5959 McQueen Boulevard, phone is false. You will call police, 1800.
2: It's also saying stairway flow 15-4.
3: Yeah, copy. We're trying to get access now. Has the building manager come around to you?
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1: East 21 High, Tactical Box 23-14, Engine 14 will have a water leak on the fourth floor in the garage, first pipe. Operator is moving to A1 main, all units going to service now, 8705.
2: Response. Medical alarm 14-33, 64 South Carrollton Avenue, between Holland Street and West Lombard Street. Trouble breathing, 6 Delta 3 response, time out 18-0.

Elevator alarm, 13 at 31, truck 16, rescue on response. 302 West Preston Street, State Center Metro Station, St. Walton Street, North Utah Street. Emergency with occupied elevator. Elevator alarm, 13-31, truck 16, rescue on response. 302 West Preston Street, State Center Metro Station. Single occupied elevator, St.

Tech 12 respond, medical alarm 58-51, 1106 Cherry Hill Road, Department J. John, between Charles Road and Georgeson Road for a stroke. 50-year-old female. Tech 12 respond, medical alarm 58-51, 1106 Cherry Hill Road, Department J. John, between Charles Road and Georgeson Road. First stroke, possible seizure, 12 Charlie 5 response, timeout 18-7.

Handle 801 respond, then call on 47-15, 2107 Letitia Adams, cross street of Morgan Avenue, for fall with injury, 4-year-old female. Handle 801 respond, medical line 47-50, 2107 Letitia Avenue, fall with injury. 17 bottle of response, 1818.

511 West Pratt. It's going to be water leaks in the sprinkler system in the parking garage on the fourth floor. Maintenance is on scene handling. We're unable to reset the alarm. 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We're in service.

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0: We're also receiving a report weighing East Eager Street for that vehicle 5.

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13, maybe 21, respondent on 13-70, the outside, 900 block of Pensacola for Robert Pressman, unknown problem, 32 Delta 1. It's 13, maybe 21, respond on 13-70, the outside, 900 block of Pensacola, unknown problem. Would be in front of the boxing gym. 32 Delta 1, response to 1840.

0: FPV 29 or 42 out of the
1: FPV 29.
0: Yes, you can place FPV 29 and FPV 14 out of service off the air for the evening. Mm-hmm. In the city hall.
1: Message, please.

Hurricane Team respond, medical room 44-40, 4301 Rowland Avenue, a free Washington University parking with Cold Spring Lane, first case, following 70-year-old male. 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

0: I'm at 26, respond off 114-30, 1620 West Lexington, off of Vincent Mount, Department 8, Sato. I'm at 26, respond off 114-30, 1620 West Lexington Street, suicidal, time 8257.
1: Thank you, 51 minutes to respond. My phone is 50-31, 5201 Pulaski Highway, caution in Northpoint Road. Had a vehicle accident. Thank you, 51 minutes to respond. My phone is 51-31, 5201 Pulaski Highway, had a vehicle accident. Police requesting 1857.

Dispatcher 45, respond on emergency, box 46-20. 5810 Park Lakes Avenue, a trainer in Glen, assist the caller up. Engine 45, respond on emergency, box 46-20. 5810 Park Lakes Avenue, assist the caller up, 1850.

75, medic 16, respond medical on 33-51. North Chester should have been called to receive for chest pain, 66-year-old male. Engine 5, medic 16, respond medical on 33-51. North Chester should have been called to receive for chest pain. 4, 4, 9, 9.

13, we have one respondent, 20-20, 13-46, on carry of Lawrence Pressman, seizures, 12-4. 13 medic 1 responder 20-20, 13-46 Mercari Street, seizures, on 19.

Foxconn 36 to XQ2 Operations Program 1, and then 20 engine 36, engine 8, you're the root engine, 30 engine 53, truck 18, truck 10, medic 4, Panache 3, Panache 5, Safe Dust Report Respond, 2023 rigs, off through the clean pop alert, or draw the fire, could be grease fire. 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We have a Duke Clinton Papa Griffith for dwelling. Could be a grease fire.

0: 10:33, in the rear of 1014 North Broadway, had a vehicle fire under service. FIV 9 is still remaining on scene investigating.
1: That's a scene.

0: 36. Comes in on the scene, first arriving. Two-story motor crew. They're pointing on the show, and I'll be investigating. Moving from there.
1: You know, from last time, 36-82, engine 36 on the scene. Two-story motor group, nothing showing, engine 36 investigating, Rick's Avenue, command 1907.

0: command. Get reports from the neighbor. There was a possible grease fire location and the occupants left to go to the hospital. We're checking from the other side. So can you give me a report from the Charlie side?
1: What's the house number again?
0: 23.
1: 2 stories, basement, that's nothing showing. Charlie side.

206 respond, medical alarm, 29-82, 5017 Denmore Avenue, between West Garrison and Spalding Avenue for suicide threat, 61-year-old male. Denmore 806 respond, medical alarm, 29-82, 5017 Denmore Avenue, between West Garrison Avenue, Spalding Avenue, suicide threat, 25 Bravo 3 response, timeout 1909.

0: truck tend to come in. 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
1: Charlie took a man. 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
0: Copy. 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

0: 31, respond, box 31-11, 539, Wyandotte Avenue, 40 Mount Holy George. This is the car locked out, possible stove, pylon stove. Engine 31, respond, box 31-11, 539, Wyandotte Avenue. This is for the lockout, possible pot on the stove, time 1912.
1: FIV
2: 9-1912. That might be what was called in.
1: To come in.
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Patient reported violence, stage

Ambo 25, respond, medical alarm, 27-30, 5009 Frankfurt Avenue. Room 14A is in Adam, between Radke and Daywalt Avenue. Heart problem, 72-year-old male. Ambo 25, respond, medical alarm, 27-30, 5009 Frankfurt Avenue. Room 14A, Adam, between Radke and Daywalt Avenue. For the heart problem, 19 Charlie Ford, response, timeout 1920.

Squawking to 419A, issue 1, respondent 154-30, 4729 Hayes, whatever, from Marion, Sedona, for your problem, 602. 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

Number 23, respond medical alarm 6-71, 16 East Madison Street, between Loveburg and St. Paul Streets. Obstetrics, reported labor, 40-year-old female. Number 23, responds medical alarm 6-71, 16 East Madison Street, between Loveburg Street and St. Paul Streets. Obstetrics, reported labor, 24, Bravo 1 response, timeout 1924.

Inlet 3 respond on 56-23,000 East Northern Park of Hoffman Milton. Unknown problem, police requesting. Ambu 3 responding off of 56-23,000 East Northern Parkway. Unknown problem, police requesting. 1925.

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2: Truck 21 Ambulance 22 respond up on 35-51, 4114 Maribel Corporate Retina Running. Traumatic injury, foot and finger amputation. Truck 21 Ambulance 22 respond up on 35-51, 4114 Maribel Corporate. Traumatic injury, reported finger amputation, time 1927.
3: Situation, we'll be in service.
1: Yes, just see 1927.
0: That's 4620, 3000 East Northern Parkway between Hartford Road and Milton Lane. For an unknown problem, police on scene. Engine 42 responds, medical alarm 56-20, 3000 East Northern Parkway, between Hartford Road and Milton Lane, for an unknown problem. Police on scene requesting, turnout 1927.

0: 911 medical 14 Richland, 444 Alameda. 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Ambulance 11 respond, medical 14-1, 4404 Alameda, request the case. 26 Chandler response, 1931.
1: 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West Mount Royal Avenue, West North Avenue, for an overdose, 50-year-old female. Truck 16, Medic Corps respond, medical alarm 13-21. West Mount Royal Avenue, West North Avenue, for an overdose, 23 Charlie 1 response, timeout 19.

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Medical alarm 27-70, 3216 Kenyon Avenue. Between Kayvon and Minnesota Avenue for trouble breathing. Unknown age female. Truck 26, Ambo 809, respond. Medical alarm 27-70, 3316 Kenyon Avenue. Between Kayvon Avenue and Minnesota Avenue. Trouble breathing. 6 Charlie 1, response. Time about 19:30.

105 Avenue, 20 respond, Lake Lawn, see Father's 20, 2533 Rock Street, from Israel Hall Avenue, Friendship Street, for William Crowder, 65-year-old male. Truck driver, McCoy respond, medical on T5-20, 2533 Rock Street, for breathing problems. 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

0: Trucker Ale 26 responding on Progress 50, 2121 Alabama Street, at Captain James, 10 South Chester Street and Boston Street. Fall with injury 48 female. Trucker Ale 26 responding on Medical Line Progress 50, 2121 Alabama Street, Captain James, fall with injury. 17504 response, 1938.
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non-emergency response box area 53-32. Engine 53 report 3600 West Franklin Street, apartment 10, H's and Henry at Allendale Street for lift assist. Non-emergency response box area 53-32. Engine 53 report 3600 West Franklin Street, apartment 10, H's and Henry at Allendale Street for lift assist. Timeout 1939.

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Manager 13, Florida, request of number 802, unseen, Local 13-31, 1100 Bolton Street, apartment 401, seizure, 1943.

0: Medic 10 respond, medical alarm 5-50, 2127 Boston Street. Captain James, between South Chester Street and Van Lowe Street, per fall, unknown age female. Medic 10 respond, medical alarm 5-50, 2127 Boston Street. Captain James, between South Chester and Van Lowe Streets, per fall, 17 Bravo 1, timeout 1944.
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1: Medic 11, respond medical 11, 52-51, 1908 North Payson Street, between West North Avenue and Herbert Street. 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

Maybe 33 Angle 805 is common, according to 33-50. Only street at Miss Milton Avenue in front of Blue Crane. For an overdose, there was a report in the alley. 20-year-old female, stage for police. Angle 33 Angle 805 is common, according to 33-50. Only street at North Milton Avenue in front of Blue Crane. There was a report in the alley. A female overdose, stage for police. 20th and Charlie on the sports, 1949.

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Timeout 1953.

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Medical alarm 40-61, 2902 Windham Road. 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Timeout 1955.

November 19th, Star Medical Line 54-21, 6407 Rosemont Avenue, Green Valley Road and Pinewood Avenue, sick case, 79-year-old female. Amber 19th, Star Medical Line 54-21, 6407 Rosemont Avenue, full sick case, 26 Charlie Rose Sports, 1956.

0: Amboy respond medical alarm 8-30, 826 George Street between Bruin Street and North Fremont Avenue for an assault. Police on scene. Amboy respond medical alarm 8-30, 826 George Street between Bruin Street and North Fremont Avenue for the assault. Unknown age female. Police on scene requesting timeout 1957.
1: Kansas 51 respond medical alarm 51-1. ECS shooting at Conference Street from Angel with Police. Kansas 51 respond medical alarm 51-1. ECS shooting at Conference Street from Angel with Police.

disabled, alien, respond. Medical line. 20-41, 1652 Ashburton Street, 24th Street and Crossbury Street, suicidal patient, 54-year-old female. 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